What you have to do today, do it now. My friends, the moments that you have in your life, recognize it and appreciate it. Do not put off your darshan of God. Do not put off your education. Do not put off your family life. Do not put off what you have to do. Because we get caught up in the illusion, the maya, and thinking that we have more time. When you are youth, my dear friends, enjoy that, because you will not have that opportunity again. You keep getting older, not younger. So the things that a five-year-old will do, certain time will come in that child life that he will be able to do that. As we get older, appreciate the time that you have here. Use it wisely. So Hanumanji is intellect, your buddhi, and this is what Devi Saraswati Mata Darshan is about. This is why, as Hindus, we must find ourselves on Sunday coming, that Basant Panchami, make that extra effort to be at your mandir. Yes, we will say, Baba, there is lessons, Baba, there is work, Baba, there is this, there is that. But yeah, we do not know what will become of next year Basant Panchami. Saraswati Jayanti, Basant Panchami. We have a few days to enjoy it. Use it wisely so that intelligence, that intellect will be in our children. Many a times we prepare and we give our children the things that we didn't have and we forget to give them what we have. We as elders, we know the power of satsang. We know the power of mandir. We know the power of good company. Let us ask ourselves tonight. Our children know the power of a mandir. Our children know the power of good communication and good people around them. They might get all of the education that you didn't have. They might reach the places that you didn't reach. They might reach a higher level in university. But friends, let us ask, did they have the foundation? Did they have the darshan of God? Do they know the meaning of mandir? And this, my dear friends, is important. Pavana Putra Hanuman could act at this moment because of what he did as a young child. The company he kept, the education he acquired, and the association devotees, at this moment, he could act. When he acted, Ma, eat me, Chaupai tells us.

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If you want to swallow me, you go ahead. You go ahead. And at that time, Sulasa Mata started to open her mouth. As she started to open her jaws, and more wide she opened, is more huge Hanuman grew. As she opened her mouth a little wider, Hanumanji grew. You see, devotees, not because situation come before you and you are praying and you are chanting God's name, everything must come to size how you want it. I want it so, so it should be like that. Why? Because I offered jal to Suru Narayan Swami this morning. So I must not face trials. Katha is teaching us, when these situations come before, because of your buddhi, because of honoring the Devi Jagadamba Saraswati Mata again and again, and praying to her, you will start to think. Now when Sulasa opened her mouth, Hanumanji could have started to tremble. But he knew to himself what he was getting himself into. He knew that what he was getting himself into, so he was prepared for it. Where that preparation comes from? Buddhi, intelligence. A man with knowledge is a king wherever he goes. But a man without knowledge is a muruk wherever he goes. As Sulasa opened her mouth, her jaws, Hanumanji grew wider. More large he grew, more wide she opened her mouth. This, friends, comes from the blessings of Mahadevi. As this happened, devotees, and Sulasa opened her mouth so wide, Hanumanji smiled. And taking a very small form, he entered into the mouth of Sulasa. And entered into the mouth of Sulasa, the time she will take to close her mouth, Hanumanji came out, and he was like this before her. Remember, he told his mother, he told his Sulasa, Ma, if you want to eat me, go ahead. If you want to swallow me, go ahead. And as she opened her mouth, he did not run away from it. He faced in life, sometimes you have to face the challenges. To make you stronger, you cannot go and cry and get depressed. You have to face the challenges that come before you. And when you face that challenge and you overcome it, Jai Ram, you feel that victory. All of this, my friends, comes from the blessings of the Mahadevi Saraswati. Let us glorify that mother Saraswati in the medium of bhajan.

glorifying the Divine Mother, especially as a child. Especially as children, yes, as adults, devotees, we need the blessings of Ma. But when we start from a young age, because this is what made Pavana Putra Hanuman the person that he is today, and up to this day, his mantras, his puja, his chalisas, his katha is being read. Because he had the proper foundation and he was instilled with the proper values in life. We want our children to have good things in their names, to be someone strong when they get older. But friends, you must mold them. Many a times you say, I make the child, but I don't make the mind. Bhaiya, we want our children to become someone, we push them to that. We want them to enjoy bhakti. We want them to know about God. We need to carry them in those places. So Pavana Putra Hanuman devotees, when he came out, he was not Abhimani. This is what made him who he is. He was not Abhimani. He did not pong his hand in his chest and say, see, you cannot catch me. But he came out and with humility. With humility, he was there. And devotees, what blessings will be given to him? Let us listen in Doha.

Dear friends, when Hanumanji was in this position, when he was in this position of humility, Sulu Saha blessed him. Sulu Saha blessed him. Chao. Oh Hanuman, you will surely accomplish the mission of Bhagwan.

Never fill your life with false pride. Never think that you are better than anyone. Never compare yourself, devotees, greater than your friends, or better than your siblings or your loved ones. Always be filled with that humility. And when you are humble, you'll be able to conquer. Sulasa devotee is in this position. When she saw Pavana Putra Hanuman, she couldn't beat up herself anymore. What she said? Jao, you are blessed. But if Hanuman was there, and he said, you see what I did? The Katha would have taken a different toll. Hanuman would have delayed more. In life, my dear friends, in your journey, not everything you have to be aggressive about, and not everything you have to be, you know? Be humble. The time that you will take to carry out an argument, to see who better than who, or who will, that time can be spent in other things. That time, devotees, you see, boy, I give you a chance, you know. You get through because I give you. Hey, and then they will start the next argument. No. Jai Bhagwan, you did well. When you have that in you, you'll be able to move forward. As Pavana Patra Hanuman will move forward, let us listen to beautiful bhajan before we continue.

And so devotees of God, as Pavana Putra Hanuman left Surasa with not just leaving her, but leaving her with the darshan she offered upon him, Hanuman she went. As Lord Shiva is explaining to Mother Parvati, the time came now, Pavana Putra Hanuman arrived in Lanka. As Hanumanji arrived in Lanka, devotees, he saw how beautiful Lanka was looking. With all the golden walls and so on, devotees, Hanumanji saw this. Seeing all the sentinels, all the chief guards around, Hanumanji, he was very careful. Now that you have reached your mission, you must not get excited. He kept his calmness, and Hanumanji, taking a very small form, he entered into Lanka, Chaupaya tells us.

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As he entered into Lanka, their devotees, that beautiful place, there was one of the chief gods. Her name was Lankani. She stood there and she saw Pavanaputra Hanuman coming. And she stopped him immediately. You see, in life, devotees, you must be aware of your surroundings. Lankani was given that title to God, and she performed her duty. Although she was guarded in the wrong, in a rakshas place, she was aware of her surroundings. The trials will come big and it might come very small. You must be aware. And so devotees, when she saw Pavanaputra Hanuman, immediately she called out to him, she stopped him. Where you think you are going? Where you think you are going? Don't you know who I am? No one could enter in this place. No one can enter in this place once I am around. Pavanaputra Hanuman, he smiled. What he did, Shaubhavi.

And can he speak into Pavanaputra Hanuman that anything that passes here becomes my food? And so, you are here before me. Hanumanji did not delay again. Immediately, Hanumanji took his fist and hit Lankani one blow. When she received his blow, devotees, and she recovered herself, and Lankani put her hands, Jori Pani Karabina Samka. She put her hands together and immediately she started to remember the past. You know, sometimes in life, when you get a shake up, then you remember things. When life going too smooth, we have no worries. So when she got this shake up, she remembered, oh Hanuman, once when Brahma was giving Bardhan to Ravan, he said that the day that he was given this Bardhan, know that the day that a vanara monkey comes and give me this blow, know that the end of Ravan is coming. Know that the end of Ravan is coming. So her Lankani devotees put in her hands together. Put in her hands together. Bila kaho sitama kapike imari tab janaso nishar ishachar samhari tata mora ati punya bahuta dekhu nayana ram kar dhuta. Hey devotees, Lankani, receiving this blow, devotees, she looked at Hanumanji. I must have gained some merit. Some merit that I have gained, that I am able to meet with you, O Pavanaputra Hanuman. Katha teaches us, when you come in contact, you get to spend moments with your guru, you get to spend moments with good people, some great merit that you have done in your life, that you get this darshan. And so Hanuman, she recognized this. She recognized this, that you know what? This is some merit that I have gained. And what she said, we hear in Dua.

Duncan looked at Hanumanji. Oh, my friend, in the scale of the balance, my friend, put together all the joys of heaven and this moment, joy and bliss of liberation, but they will never overweigh that moment that one get with communication with the saints. What we think is important, what we think is liberation and what is joy, for that one moment, that one second with a holy person, that holy person overweighs all communication with the saints. Benu satasanga vivekana hoi, Ram Kripa, Benu sulabhana sohi. That in order to gain Ram Kripa, in order to gain the darshan of Sri Ram, you must be in the company of the holy ones. Katha teaches us, my dear friends, whoever devotees repeat the sacred mantras, repeat the mantras, Om Gam Ganapate Nama, Om Eng Saraswate Nama, Om Namah Shivaya, they never succumbs to any sickness, evening dream. The students who shake off, who chant these mantras, they get rid of the evil company who chant this mantra regular. And so devotees, their intellect, their knowledge grows. This is the darshan you get when you chant the name and the greatness of God, especially so, my dear friends, in this time of Saraswati Mata on Sunday, that any student whichever parent will guide their children in the pathway of Dharma, know that to be a true parent, because the child will be able to bring from fruits. Hanumanji devotees overcome all of these obstacles, all of these trials, because of his humility, because of his association, because of his satsang, because of who he was. He did not postpone, he did not put off, but he used the moments that was before him to his advantage. Let us do the same, that whatever moment is before us, let us use it to our advantage. A child, be a child. I always keep saying, ask any adult, they will say they wish they were a child still. Because the things children could get away with, and today in society they get away with too much, adults cannot cherish. Today, my dear friends, as Radio Jagruti celebrate the 11th anniversary, it was not an easy task to reach this point. For we can sit in the comforts of our home and look in our television or listen to our radios and hear the name of God, to see the holy places. For those of us who did not have the opportunity to even reach to India, you will see day after day the Ganga and the Aarti and different things. This, my dear friends, was about an organization that came together, who had the strength of an individual by our Secretary General, and who guided the Mahasabha and association in the correct pathway so they can receive the blessings that we are receiving today. Happy anniversary to all of us, for we have reached very far, and all of this is done in the benediction and the blessings of God. May Bhagwan bless you all. May Bhagwan bless our dear Secretary General for having that vision, and the management and staff of Radio and TV Jagruti, and the Executive Rai Mahasabha for coming together and giving us the opportunity to be in the limelight, as you say, to be in the time that we live in. Recognize the times, recognize the moment, and be in that. May God bless you, my dear friends. May Bhagwan bless members of my group tonight with me, my Dharampatni, my two sons, my godchildren, Neil and Shiva. May God bless them again and again. May they receive all of the blessings. And more so, find yourself in your mandir. Do not just call yourself a Hindu. You are a Hindu and you should be proud of it. You should find yourselves in the things that Hindu does. Find yourself in the mandir. Find yourself in your organization. Find yourself in good company. And so, friends, when you do this, you'll be able to flourish good things.

As Pavanaputra Hanuman was a proud individual of who he was, so too we shall be proud of who we are. As you know, as Hanuman went, we glorify him through the medium of bhajan.

Prems, Bolo Prabhu Ram, Chandra Ki Jai. My dear friends, blessings to our staff this evening. Bhaiya Josh, Bhimal, and Ricky, who was with us in Qatar this evening in studio. May God bless them, bless their home, bless their families. May they continue to travel the pathway of Dharma. And may God bless all of you who are viewing us tonight. May Prabhu bless you, those in your homes, those in wherever you are. May you receive the blessings of Bhagwan. And remember, Pavana Putra Hanuman gained that victory, gained that mukti and that salvation because of the individual he was. An individual of humility, of respect, of peace. A God-realized soul who chooses his company, who chooses his words, who had the proper acharan. All of these things devotees comprising together brought forth that great Lord known as Pavana Putra Hanuman. Let us develop those types of things in our lives. May God bless you as we put our hands together as we have our closing mantras.

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He isn't worried about how his start is or what the end results are. The earth, sky, stars, they keep him out of troubles. Even fear is afraid of him, whose protector your shadow is, O Ganesha.

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Who earns this devotion is rich. He is a boat with no shore who doesn't know you. A mouse is your vehicle. 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He became the king of his own fate, who forgetting this world, got your company. O Ganesha.

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Lines of enemies loose to a single one, a particle becomes a mountain when your name becomes a shloka. O Ganesha.

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1: 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Here is why I bring you the passion, my friends. The passion of beautiful, breathtaking, specially selected music and the warmth of great company on this beautiful Tuesday night, the 16th of June, 2026. I do hope that you had yourself an awesome Tuesday, a blessed one, a safe one. Anyone celebrating a birthday today? Happy, happy birthday to you. If you're celebrating your anniversary, congratulations. Book fans, choices, blessings.

Speaking of our birthdays, wishing Ranu Maharaj a happy, happy birthday once again. He is wishing you health, happiness, peace, everything that you can wish for. Anyone celebrating an anniversary? Congratulations. 866-310-27, the number you can get me in studio. WhatsApp messages to 312-3901 with your WhatsApp message. 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Thank you so very much for allowing us into your homes, your workplaces, your vehicles, wherever you are. 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

I know Auntie Malty would have totally enjoyed that one out there in Orlando. As you say, sit around Auntie Malty, Uncle Ralphie, Shivi, Sunil, Sita, Sean, Melissa, Samira, and Vani, McVan's choices blessings. As I sit around Auntie Sita Lakinda, out there in Montrose, Shagwanas, Ranuka, Sean, Baby Nathan, Ravi, and the entire Brooklyn crew, the Long Island crew as well. Heading to our message board, let's say Sitram, Tanti Doris, Tambi Govardhan, out in Canada, locked on and logged in. To Sherry-Ann Ramlogan and Sangeeta in Arima, Sitram to you guys. We say Sitram to Eddie, out in Malik Barataria. Auntie Doreen of Arangwares, Tanti Margaret in Barataria as well, Sitram to you. Auntie Dolly, Uncle Cokes and Rina in Touré, Auntie Radhika, Uncle Rope, Little Kuru Road Kumoto, Uncle Rudy in Malabar. Saying Sitram to Uncle Dan, Auntie Savi in Makoya, the Soul and Indra of Paje, Auntie Geet, Auntie Kangade of Paje as well, the Basdevs, Auntie Savi, Uncle Muni, Sunita and Narendra, Anita Videsh, Shivesh, Arif and Aaron, to the Pilates, Sati and Lynette, Bhagwan's choices blessings. Let's say Sitram to the Sukna nuns of Endeavor Shigwanas, Ria and Suresh, the Varshanta Indar, the Ragus and Mahadevs, of the Laquesa, the Mohammeds of Prisal. Let's head to Surrey Village, Lopino, Sesitram to Mama Dolly and the entire crew. We say Sesitram to Auntie Dea, the Sipasads, out there at Family Drive in Devashagwanas. To the Sings, Rishma and Dhruv, the Surajnaths, Auntie Umati and Ravi in St. Helena. The Sings in Kunapea, Uncle Kishore, Auntie Parvati, Anand and Nu and Shashti, Patsy and the Ramrups in Kunapea, to Anand, Puja and Vasu. Let's say Sitram to the Ramsahais of Mono Road, Doreen, Sparrow, Amanda, Amelia, Anjali, Uncle Fazal, the entire Ali family, Officer Archer Maraj and the Mono Road crew, Sergeant Manbod and Devi, Sitram to you guys, Officer John Maraj out there in Barakpur, to Sharon and Tolly in Pinal, Neil, Nathan, Ariel, Risha, Swan and Terry, hey Andy and Anna, happy, happy Tuesday night to you guys. Let's say Sitram to Uncle Jailal, Auntie Mohini, the Sagrams of Hydraulic Trace, Auntie Andy, Uncle Loach, Auntie Rosie, Anand and Cindy. Saying Sitram to Geeta and Selena Rupchan of Zengat Road, Miss and Mrs. Dulichan Gopal of Williams

And we've got 20 minutes now before the 10 o'clock hour. Radio Jagati, 102.7 FM. Let's say to Auntie Bella, Auntie Dano, Auntie Taj Ram Kisun out there in the UK. The Gita out there in Edmonton, Alberta. Gita and David, the Devna Rhines, out in Edmonton. Say to Auntie guys and happy, happy Tuesday night. We say to Auntie the Chedis of Ajax, Toronto, Mahanji, Dr. Baliram Chedi, Tamil, RT, Dr. Avish, Uncle Gangadhar Singh in Brampton, Mr. Rajendra Gobin and family in Mississauga. LSS Tram to Bhai Shastri Sirat Singh, Uncle Inar Maharaj, Tara, Vidya Shara, Uncle Ajuda Singh as well. Uncle Ralphie, I know you'll like the next one, Hans Raj Raghuvanshi. All geared up for your listening pleasure. Saying Sitram Tandi Kushmawati and Ranessa, the Hari Prasads in Orlando, Sunita Prashad and Mom and Isa out in Hollywood, Florida. Bhagwan's choice of blessings. Uncle Rama Samaru out there in Las Lomas. Sitram to you guys as well.

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The music you know and love, yeah? 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Auntie Malti playing this one for you. Auntie Sita Lakanda.

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Let's say sitra up to Panajay, Panit Varun, Hari Prasad, Hemaji, Avantika, Aradhana, and Sita, and the entire home circle. Uncle Nari, Auntie Charlene, Vivek and Kelly, the Harbachans. Sita, Auntie guys as well. Geeta and Selena Rupchan, I'll thank God for it.

6631027, the number you can get me in studio. We've entered the 10 o'clock hour. How about another one in this? Another run of this one.

0: 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That one, I'm sure, totally brought you a bit of bliss, brought a bit of happiness right here on your number one, Radio Jagati, 102.7 FM. Hey, got some messages for you. I'll be right back with the music.
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0: 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And of course, I'm reminding you, 6631027. The number you can get me in studio WhatsApp messages to 312-3901. Saying Zitra once again to Gita and David, the Dave Narayans out there in Alberta. This one comes in from Auntie Kasturi and Uncle Harold, the Ramlals of Diggity Trace, Clark Road in Pinal. Hey, Bug fans, choice of blessings, you guys. And of course, happy Tuesday night, right?

If it is your will, O Lord, that instead of happiness, I find the sorrowful times, then please give me the strength to withstand all suffering. Let me not have to spread my hands to beg help from anyone, since you will be there for me, O Lord. Please let me get the benefit of my earnest work, and please do bless me with contentment. 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Playing this one, Fanti Malti, out there in Orlando, Cedar.

And time quickly flying while we're having some fun with nice music, eh? Already 10:30 here in Trinidad and Tobago. So, Ingsi Drum once again to Gita today in Edmonton, Alberta. Auntie Malti, Uncle Ralphie, Shivi, Sunil, Sita Sean, Melissa, Samira, and Vani all today in Orlando. Auntie Sita Lakinda all today in Montrose, Chaguanas. Auntie Radhika, Uncle Roop, Little Kuro Road, Kumoto, Auntie Dolly, Uncle Cokes, and Rina in Turi, the Cherries of Ajax, Toronto, Mahanji, Dr. Baliram Cherry, Merle, Artie, Dr. Avish, Uncle Gangadhar Singh in Brampton, Mr. Rajendra Govind and family in Mrs. Saga, Auntie Kasturi, Uncle Harold, the Ramlals, out there in Adigati Trace, Clark Road in Pinal.

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And this is where we get into summer for all Ngolis now as we journey on to midnight. 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Ricky Ramlagan in your company, here with you until midnight. He had a request for some of these on Sunday morning. Lata J. Kishore Kumar.

And we've got 9 minutes again to go before the 11 o'clock hour. Continuing with your Sundar Sapna right here on your number one, Radio Jagati, 102.7 FM. Saying Sidram once again to Sergeant Manbodhan Devi, Sidram to you guys. Officer John Mirage also there in Barakpur. Uncle Rama Samaru of Las Lomas, Sidram to you.

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3: Entering the 11 o'clock hour, 3 minutes after 11, as we continue the journey, the enchanted journey, the musical journey to the magical midnight hour. On this beautiful Thursday night here, the 16th of June 2026. Once again, saying Sitaram to all our listeners home here in Trinidad and Tobago, regionally, internationally. Saying Sitaram once again to Gita, also there in Edmonton, Alberta, and to Emily. Hey, congratulations, graduating tomorrow. Advanced choice of blessings. I know it's our graduation season, and very soon you'll see a lot of graduations on TV Jagati. Stay tuned for that. 663-1027, the number you can get me in studio. WhatsApp messages to 312-3901. Saying Sidra once again, Tanti Sita Lakindar, today in Montrose, Shagwanas, Auntie Malti, Uncle Ralphie, Shivi, Sunil, Sita, Sean, Melissa, Samira, and Vani, today in Orlando. Gita and David out there in Edmonton, Alberta. Auntie Dolly, Uncle Cork, Sanrina in Turi, Auntie Radhika, Uncle Rope, Little Kurod Kumoto, Uncle Harold, Auntie Kasturi out there in Diggity Trace, Clark Road, Pinal. Auntie Andy, Uncle Loach, Auntie Rosie, Hannon and Cindy and the entire crew. Continuing with the music, hey, let me say Sitaram to all our drivers on the roadways. Safe journey to your destination. I know our roadways are a bit wet. So, safe journey, yeah? Those of you at work right about now, keeping me company while I keep you company, Sitaram to you guys as well. All members of our protective services, those of you in our health institutions, and some olden goldies for you.

just back-to-back Olden Goalies for you on this beautiful Tuesday night. I know it's raining in some parts, cold in some parts, but the music, hey, music to bring back some nostalgic feelings, some warm feelings, yeah? So you can see that once again to all our listeners here in Trinidad and Tobago, regionally, internationally, as we continue to broadcast to you live from the corner of Pasha Main Road Extension, Cheshire Roosevelt Highway, and Tunapuna. Hey, time check, 26 minutes after 11. Let's continue with the music, yeah? Once again, to all our drivers on the roadways, safe journey to your destination. Those of you just relaxing at home, probably in bed already. Some maybe are doing some late night chores. Those of you at work, enjoy.

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Radio Jaggedy, 102.7 FM, is saying Sitaram Dandisita Lakanda once again out there in Montrose. Shukwana is totally enjoying the music, enjoying her Sundara Sapna. Auntie Dolly, Uncle Cox, and Rina out there in Turi, Auntie Radhika, Uncle Rube, Little Kuru Road Kamuta. Then we say Sitaram to Mashamati. Happy Tuesday night to you. How about this one?

and we've got 15 minutes again to go before the midnight hour. Really, Jagati? 107.7 FM, Ricky Ramlagan in your company, and it's your Sundar Sapna, your enchanted journey to beautiful dreams, your daily dose of lullabies.

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Quickly approaching the midnight hour, so this is where I've got to wrap things up now. Make my way out of the studio. As I remind you, hey, if God brings you to it, He will bring you through it, right? Happy moments, praise God. Difficult moments, seek God. Quiet moments, worship God. Painful moments, trust God. Every moment, my dear friends, thank God. Ricky Ramlagan, thanking you for allowing me into your hearts, into your homes via the airwaves of Radio Jagerty, 102.7 FM. I'll be with you tomorrow once again. We'll do another Sundar Sapna. So until then, hey, enjoy the rest of this beautiful night. Have a blessed and awesome and safe day tomorrow. And remember, Bhagwan loves you, right? Ricky Ramlagan saying, see you around, dear listeners.

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Here we got a minute after 5 o'clock in Trinidad and Tobago. Sit around to you, wherever you may be. Brand new day. Lots of good things are waiting to happen to you. And that's for real. As we connect via 102.7 FM, we are Radio Geography, based right here in the Republic of TNT. Hope that you're okay, hope that you're safe out there. Probably in the kitchen getting things going. Got an entire day ahead of you. Make it

happen, make it happen. Just as you're fixing up and upgrading construction, Bagwan Sings the place to be. Good to see Bagwan Sings. We had to the off 6 o'clock. On the highways, the byways, already on work. Share the love around. Share the love around. World sorely needs it. You're part of it. 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
3: 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Seniors within our communities, let's actively play our part there. Lots of fathers by themselves these days. I tell you, what a world we are living in. A world, created by us. But upcoming, you know that, Father's Big Day. And our fathers can be found almost anywhere. Many fathers are away from home. But for the children, reach out. If they aren't, do a thing. Let this Father's Day be a little different. Good to see our friends at the Paguan Sings. We go to 6 o'clock.

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2: 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A couple shout-outs here. 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You can call us 663-1027. Chowda Bhagwan Singh, Sitaram Thudia, our friends out in the Tableland area, and making his way to work this morning, Bansraj Arbodu. Dave, Sitaram to you, brother. And out in New York, we got the Triple A's. That's Anand, Abby, and Annie. To you guys, Sitaram to you. And Sharyan Ramlogan, to you there and your family, we do wish you top of the day. Probably it's a challenging one for you. It's going to be. Things do present itself from time to time. And maybe there's a need to dig deep. And bring out the big arm resilience and have your challenges dismissed. Always a time to be tough, and when the need be, do so. Good to see Paguan Singh's. We head to 6 o'clock on the highways and byways right here at home. Our friends out in the Sisal of Tobago. Sitaram to you.

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3: 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Yes, you can check out Paguan Zing's upcoming Father's Day. Get the gentleman something. Probably do a little talk that I have you cross, wires cross, and maybe this Father's Day is something you can sort out. You need to. Life is like we are realizing daily. It's getting shorter and shorter. That's the reality of it. You have a little something with them, get over it. Get over it. Time is too precious here. Time is too precious. Life as we understand it. So, what can we say? Children out there, maybe this year can be that year where this change can occur. This bridge, yeah, mended and operating like it's supposed to. Yeah, there are other stories. You can say this and that and you don't know and you can speak from there. But reality, it's reality. It's your father. Face it. Doesn't matter where he is. Doesn't matter where he is, who he is. And from my point of view, give that respect. Give that respect. Betty Singh, Sitaram to you there. Our friends out at Albany, New York, Jai Sri Ganesha to you there and your family, top of the day. Sharon and Tolly, glad to have you with us, always lending your support. Happy Wednesday, have a productive one. To Kim and family, Sitaram, our producers out there, do enjoy it. And yeah, the gentlemen, don't forget it. Of course, we love gifts too, you know, come on. And wishing everyone listening a very happy and blessed

and say stay safe and drive from Baby and Bisun Bagwandin and their family out at Warren and Canopia. I'll say sit around to you there and to Charles. Never forget your new Charles to you. Have a really, really wonderful day at school. And a gentleman to me, from what I've seen, really believes in education. Kieran Pablo, to you and your family, sir, we do wish you all the best. And Leonard locked on, see what this one says. Check out Sylvia Sings. Would do so, Leonard. But to you and our friends out there, George Village, Sitaram, to you. Yeah, it's never too late, you know. Never too late. Sometimes it's for truth, sometimes to regrets, but always an outcome.

0: Desmond Tutu says, "If I diminish you, I diminish myself. Let's respect each other's opinions." A message courtesy, Paguanzing's Port of Spain and Chaguanas, building Trinidad and Tobago for a better world.
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4: It's a minute after the hour, 6 o'clock. Busy on the outside, busy on the outside. Mixed weather. Maybe you'd like to take along the brolly if you have to. I tell you, a little boucher creates big problems these days. We are 102.7 FM. Those just joining us, Sitaraman, welcome our friends South America. On the border, journey of people throughout the planet takes us to different destinations. But do hang tight. Just as when we think, hey, it's over, it's only the beginning.

thing, and that's for real. You're looking at your medication and telling yourself, not today. Well, you know what? Today. Look after yourself properly. Look after yourself. Can't get fed up of yourself now, can you? Yeah, you don't know. Hope that you're not telling yourself that. But do look after yourself properly. Spend your little money and look after your health. We have seen so many of our family members and friends succumb to situations that could have been avoided. Let's be mindful. We are wonderful, powerful human beings.

Well, after 6 o'clock in the Republic of Trinidad and Tobago, probably heading to the Point Fortin area, Sitaram to your friends out there at Granville, Coromandel, Fullerton, Ikakas, Sitaram to your friends out in the bonus area. Hey, we haven't forgotten you guys here. The Jagerty family extends friends of the Point Fortin Mandir. Glad to have you on with us. And this one says, Happy Wednesday. Excellent greetings to my children, the Kisuns of Queens in New York. This is Sandra Kisun of Matilda in Princess Tongue in your company. And of course, the family members, do have a good one, do have a powerful one. I tell you, we are living in really fast changing. I tell you, it's space like that out there, you know, and you got to adapt. Got to get the news, got to verify the news, got to make sure so many decisions are made on our behalf. It's like really amazing now, isn't it? We are 102.7 FM. Kumari Sami, Sitaram to you there.

0: Sitaram, join us on TV Jagwiti for the following recorded broadcasts of SDMS Primary School graduation ceremonies. 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
1: 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If you think you're having issues, yeah, man up and have yourself checked out. As we grow older, more mature, things happen. And continue to guard your health as best that you can do. 26 after 6 in the Republic of Tea. Angela Sitaram, Sitaram to you and your wonderful family. Like how she says it. Thank you, bro. Sabita, sit around to you there and your family. And yeah, get the old man a little something.

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with her presentation. Eye on Business at 9 o'clock, 10 o'clock Community News, 11 o'clock News Update with Clarice Mango, Major News with Clarice at noon. Hope you're okay, hope that you're doing, that you're managing. Dulamanda Dulari out at Queen Sitaram to you. Lots of people down with the sniffles. And to Dinesh and his family out there in the Dabadi area, Sitaram to you. Sona, Parity Bus Route East, Sitaram to you guys. Father's Day is in the air, we all know it. And many fathers are not present. But to those who have gone beyond, may their souls find peace.

0: father's love for his daughter. Yeah, just as boys are, sometimes we need to put our girls down, set them down and say, hey, you know what? In spite of it, you are a grown adult now, but I'd just like you to know, I love you just as much as the day you were given to me. Love of a daughter, love of a father. Who can take that away? Anything from it away. It's 12 minutes before the hour, 7 o'clock in TNT. As you make your way out there, do so with care. Be safe, even if you're on the job. Be safe. Continue to be productive. Continue to give something back to the land that has been so, so gracious to you and your family. 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

We got a 5 before the 7 o'clock time for me to get out here. Yeah. Gotta make way. Coming up at the top of the hour, you link up with Alicia for her presentation. And of course, just wishing you a wonderful day, a good day, a day with yourself in mind. Do something extraordinary for yourself today. Make yourself happy. Until we meet again tomorrow from 5 o'clock, see you around to you, my friend.

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4: The government has taken another step toward advancing Trinidad and Tobago's upstream energy sector with the signing of a production sharing contract for the TTUD 1 block between the Ministry of Energy and Energy Industries, ExxonMobil Trinidad and Tobago Limited, and Occidental Petroleum. The signing marks a significant milestone in the development of the country's energy sector. Following the signing ceremony, discussions focused on ongoing energy projects, future investment opportunities, and strategies to maintain momentum in exploration and production activities. The talks also built on recent discussions between the energy companies and Prime Minister the Honorable Kamala Prasad Bisesa and explored opportunities for continued collaboration aimed at supporting investment, energy development, and economic growth. This initiative reflects government's commitment to fostering strategic partnerships and creating an environment that supports sustainable growth within Trinidad and Tobago's energy sector.
5: This was a production of the Information Division, Office of the Prime Minister.
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program and good morning everyone. Just about 14 minutes after the hour 7 a.m. Welcoming you to this Wednesday the 17th day of June 2026 and to the program Sabah. I'm Alicia here taking you up until 10 a.m. this morning. Always indeed a pleasure to have you with us each and every morning, Monday to Fridays. Yours truly here with you from 7 a.m. up until 10 to guide you through and an extra special morning for you, adding that touch of inspiration to start your day. Big thank you going out to Dave Ram Suchit into the program Parampara. Remember, you can join him tomorrow morning from 5 a.m. for another great programming. Thank you so very much. As we continue through with more of your beautiful selections, today being Wednesday, we feature all your beautiful Krishna bhajans, your Ganesha bhajans, and yes, you hear the wonderful Sri Krishna Chalisa to start your morning on your number one inspirational frequency. 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Greetings comes in at the numbers 312-3901, that's WhatsApp. Landline calls on 663-1027.

25 minutes after the hour of 7 a.m. What a great way to start you with Ganesha Chalisa. And yes, you heard the start. Shri Krishna Chalisa. Right here on Radio Jagriti 102.7 FM. Sitaram going out to Mr. Nari and the Mahabir family out there in Canada. Sending lots of love to Asha and the entire family. It's always nice to have you guys in with us. As you're taking me along Canada for a nice drive, as wishing you and your family a most beautiful Wednesday. Namaste going out to Auntie Betty Singh out there in beautiful Albany. Love to Uncle Roy, to Roman Sunny, Dylan, Ishan, Amrit and Veer. Wishing you all a really beautiful day. Sita Raman, good morning. Going out to the beautiful Auntie Sandra Babulal out there in Roystonia. Wishing you a most beautiful day, Auntie. And yes, just sending blessings to your beautiful children, Sean and Bina. Wishing them a great day ahead. Thank you so much for always being here with us.

Sita Raman, good morning. Going out to Shara, Nandaram Logan family. Love going out to you and your family, my dear. May you have a beautiful Wednesday. Always nice to have you guys in with us. Sharyan and Ramlogan family, happy Wednesday to you, my dear. He is always sending us beautiful, beautiful blessings. May you continue to be blessed, my dear, to you and your great family. Dulam and Dulari is tuned in out there in Queens, New York City. As usual, enjoying the program. Thank you so very much. And here's to wishing you a most beautiful day, Dulam and Dulari. Thank you so very much, beautiful Rupa, for sending those wonderful sentiments. And yes, we try to make it as positive and inspirational as possible on mornings right here on Radio Jagriti. 102.7 FM. Sitaram and Namaste going out to the beautiful Meera Sipasad. She is sending blessings to everyone. The lovely Tish out there in Florida is in our company. She's wishing everyone a beautiful day. And especially a special good morning going out to Sylvie and Kamala. Wishing you all a really lovely day coming in from Tish out there in Florida. So Tish, to you and your family, have a beautiful day, and we send blessings to you, and not forgetting Kiwi as well. Extra love to Kiwi. Sitaram to you, Kiwi. Namaste, and a beautiful day going out to Bisram and Exora from Cinderella. Wishing them a most wonderful Wednesday. Keep safe, and lots of blessings to you guys. So my dear friends, just about 28 minutes after the hour of 7 a.m. as we continue through with more beautiful programming and beautiful music only for you, my dear friends, right here on Radio Jagriti 102.7 FM.

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Welcome back, dear friends. Yes, the wonderful voice of Javed Ali with his version of Aisi Lagi Lagan, bringing our time up to 7:42 a.m. in Trinidad and Tobago. Those of you making your way to your various destinations, here's wishing you a beautiful and most lovely Wednesday morning with us on Radio Jagati. Sitaram to beautiful Omi. She says she's extending greetings to everyone listening in, locally, regionally, and internationally. Sitaram and a blessed day going out to the beautiful Oma and the Balroop family. Nice to have you on board with us. Sitaram, namaste to Vish. It's nice to have you on board with us. He said he absolutely enjoyed that beautiful selection there, Narayan Jain Govind Hare by Panditji Pandit Navin Umarat Maharaj. Thank you so very much, Vish. He is wishing you a most lovely day today. Always nice to have you with us. Remember, friends, your greetings comes in at the number 312-3901. That's WhatsApp. Landline

0663 1027. Taking a time out to extend Sitarama and good morning going out to Javan, to Kumar and Maya, and also to lovely Jamie. I understand they're on the way to school, so here's wishing you guys a really great day today. Always nice to have you with us. And wishing all our beautiful children of the nation a most beautiful day. Always nice to have each and every one of you right here on Radio Jagriti. 102.7 FM as we continue through. We also extend Sitaram to Auntie Radhika. Nice to have you with us. And she just called in. She says, Alicia, I'm enjoying the program. Requested one from Miss Mary, so we'll try to get that selection coming up for you shortly. But playing this one for our beautiful children, especially to you, Javan, and also Kumar and Maya, and Jamie as well. Have a great day.

Tinal Graha Shanti Mantra is a profound Sanskrit invocation found in the Puranas that bridges the gap between the divine and the cosmic by calling upon the Hindu trinity Brahma, Murari Vishnu, and Tripurantakari Shiv, alongside the nine celestial bodies or Navgrahas, namely Bhanu, Sun, Shashi, Moon, Bhumisut, Mars, Buddha, Mercury, Guru, Jupiter, Shukra, Venus, Shani, Saturn, together with the karmic nodes or shadow planets Rahu and Ketu. The prayer seeks to harmonize the universe's influence on an individual's life, as well as it serves as a spiritual alignment tool designed to transform planetary obstacles into blessings, thereby fostering a life of success, internal peace, and balanced energy.

0: Archkel, then Rockstar. 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
1: The Heritage Petroleum Development Company Limited has successfully completed another phase of its Heritage Information Technology Training, or HIT, program. The initiative provides practical technology training to residents of various communities and in this latest installment provided benefits for residents of Maruga, Siparia and neighboring communities. 40 participants between the ages of 18 and 65 completed the Productivity Tools and Data Operations Management Level 1 program. This training is focused on building digital literacy and improving workforce readiness through hands-on experience in document preparation, data management, graphic design, and the use of modern workplace software. Acting Chief Executive Officer of Heritage Petroleum Company Limited, Kerry Rampersad, says empowering people through knowledge and skills development is one of the most effective ways to build stronger and more resilient communities. He noted that the program helps individuals improve employability, pursue entrepreneurial opportunities, and participate more confidently in the digital economy. This program forms part of the company's ongoing commitment to education, empowerment, and sustainable community development, with plans to expand the initiative to other neighboring communities in the near future.
2: This was a production of the Information Division, Office of the Prime Minister.
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0: Sitaram, join us on TV Jagriti for the following recorded broadcasts of SDMS Primary School graduation ceremonies. On June 19th at 7 p.m, the Ramai Trace Hindu School. On June 20th at 7 p.m, the Waterloo Hindu School. And June 21st at 7 p.m, the Orangefield Hindu School. Sitaram, and thank you for choosing TV Jagriti.
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to another hour as we continue through with more of your beautiful selections. Angela Sitaram, she's in our company, sending Sitaram to everyone. Wishing you and your family a most beautiful day. Happy Wednesday to parents, Uncle Deodat and Auntie Sati Malu out there in El Sicuro from Civita. Wishing you all a really great day today. Auntie Goli Motilal is in our company. She's wishing a happy Wednesday to everyone. And she's in the company of her granddaughter Haley and also Mr. Brijlal. She's sending love to everyone. Thank you so very much, beautiful Auntie Goli and the Motilal family. Sitaram Alisha, Vera is in our company, Vera Garcia, and she says she would like to wish her siblings Cindy and Raymond a blessed and beautiful day. Bhagwan's Ganesha's blessings coming in once again from Vera Garcia. Vera, have a beautiful day to you. Extending Sitaram going now to the entire Jaguti family, to sisters and brothers, Bauji Chandra and her children, and also to Auntie Baby Dwarka and her children as well. Blessings and a happy Wednesday going out to everyone, and nice to know that you're enjoying the beautiful bhajans. And also extending early birthday greetings going out to handsome nephew Sergeant Videsh Ramsaran. May he be blessed and have many, many more happier years to come with good health, strength, and all his future endeavors from Auntie Baby Dwarka and family. But early birthday greetings going out to you, Mr. Videsh Ramsaran. May you continue to enjoy your special day. Shalima Sohan, she says, Alisha, I'm absolutely enjoying the lovely bhajans this morning. Why, thank you so very much. And it's always nice to have each and every one of you with us right here on Radio Jaguti 102.7 FM. And Janine out there in Hermitage, we have the beautiful Nisha. She says, Alisha, I'm absolutely enjoying. And may you have a beautiful day. Alvin Gajrat, Sunita and Anand, nice to have you with us. Mr. Himnath Simangal says, Alisha, absolutely enjoying the music. And thank you for that selection from Miss Mary. May you have a beautiful day, Mr. Himnath and the Simangal family. Out there in Perseverance Village in Coover. Sitaram, namaste. Going out to the beautiful Kim and Dale, Kevin and Simran. Wishing you all and Bhagwandas Parivar a most beautiful Wednesday.

beautiful bhajan entitled Vignaharta. Beautiful, beautiful. Ganesha's session, bringing our time up to 24 minutes after the hour of 8 a.m. Time to get into more of your greetings. We have our AR family, Anan, Abby and Ani, wishing you all a most beautiful and most wonderful Wednesday. Lord Ganesha's blessings to each and every one of you. Auntie Sandra Kisun out there in Matilda Village in Princesstown, sending blessings to Steve and Ricky, Alex, Sanjay and Shelley, wishing them a most wonderful day out there in New York City, and wishing a fantastic day to each and everyone. Thank you so very much, Auntie Sandra Kisun out there in Matilda Village in Princesstown. Most beautiful day to you as well. Sitaram Alicia, wishing everyone a very safe and blessed and beautiful day from Auntie Baby and Mr. Bisoon and the entire Bagwandeen family out there in Warrenville in Kunupia. Always nice to have you guys in with us. Auntie Tara Deola, namaste to you, Auntie Tara. Have a beautiful day. Oma Pasad in San Fernando, she says, Alicia, I'm enjoying Subha this morning. Please extend Sitaram to all my friends and family, wishing them a safe and blessed day today. Sitaram Alicia, Charlene Munilal would like to extend happy, happy birthday to the most handsome and most beautiful nephew and niece, Sonia Amandi and Sunika Khan of Bamboo Settlement No. 3, Valsain. Greetings is coming in from their Karen and loving nanny, Drupati, their parents, Lauren and Firoz, and big sister, Sonia. I understand you're celebrating your 13th birthday. So lots of love to you, especially from Auntie Charlene Munilal. She says she loved them to the moon and back. They're such nice and beautiful children. I pray that Bhagwan continue to bless them with good health, long life and successful journey in their life ahead. So happiest of birthdays to beautiful children, twins, yes, nephew and niece. Sunny Amand and Sunika Khan are there in Bamboo Settlement No. 3. Happy, happy birthday to you. Once again from your loving nanny, Drupati and parents, Lauren and Firoz and big sister Sonia and Charlene and the Munilal family as well. Sitaram Alicia, nice to know that you're enjoying beautiful selections at Savi. And she says, Alicia, it's memories of my Aji and Nani. Extending Sitaram to Mom Chandra and loving aunties Nisha, Elsie and Baby from Shamin. Thank you so very much, Shamin. Have a beautiful day, my dear. As we continue through,

And for all those of you who are celebrating your birthday today, we wish you happy, happy birthday. We have a wonderful gentleman always in our company, Uncle Ganesh, out there in Bamboo Number 3 in Balsain. Happy, happy birthday to you, Uncle Ganesh. And greetings is coming in from your beautiful daughter, Kavita, also Auntie Sati and Randy, all your friends and family. They wish you a happy, happy birthday. Bhagwan's choices of blessings, health and strength and happiness and prosperity to you. And this one is for all those of you celebrating your birthday. Happy birthday to you.

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Janam Din Mubarak Ho. 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

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A beautiful selection. 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Play that one for Uncle Ganesh, who is celebrating his birthday today. Out there in Bamboo number 2 in Valsain. Happy birthday to you once again, Uncle Ganesh. And greetings coming in from your beautiful daughter, Kavita. Also, Randy and Auntie Sati. They all want to wish you a beautiful day, along with all your friends and family. Bhagwan's choices of blessings, health and strength and happiness and prosperity to you now and always.

Sitaram Alisha Kamini Siramlal Dataram, she's listening in. She says, Alisha, today marks 2 months since my father passed away. His name is Nataram Siramlal. Please pay a bhajan for him for Moran Road in Kunupia. And she misses her dad a whole lot. Kamini Siramlal will play you something coming up very shortly, my dear. As you pray for your loved ones who has gone to the great beyond. Sitaram to everyone, a little busy this morning, but nonetheless, it's great to be in the company of Radio Jagriti, and that's from Auntie Pramila Sitahal. Thank you so very much, my dear. Auntie Elsie and the Lakhan family, she's extending Sitaram to everyone, to her children, grandson, and wishing them a beautiful and safe day today. Taking the time out to send out early Father's Day greetings, going out to Siram Suraj, to Siram, to Suraj, to Vijay, to Bobby, and from New Jersey. This is Danda. So thank you so very much, Danda. And once again, early Father's Day greetings to Siram, to Suraj, Vijay, and Bobby. Wishing you all a beautiful weekend.

Yes, it's never too late or too early to send greetings and to send out your love for your loved ones near and abroad to all our international audience and our local audience. Playing this one for our friends who are missing their loved ones right about now, and also for you, Kamini Siramla, Ataram, as you miss your daddy, and to all our friends who are missing their loved ones, who are no longer here with them physically. Continue to pray for their soul.

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4: 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Coming up in a short bit, we will have your Eye on Business news at the top of the hour and into another hour of great music only on Radio Jagriti 102.7 FM. Auntie Ram Dulari and Mr. Ramsimar Hanuman, nice to have you in our company out there in the central area. May you all have a beautiful day. We have Barbara Rampol, she's in our company, absolutely enjoying the bhajans. Thank you so very much, Barbara. Wishing you a beautiful day to you and the Rampol family.

Auntie Lucille and Uncle Harry are there in Lunchbox. Shukwanas, love to Anna and Rhea, not forgetting Mark and full sunshine there. Avin, Lakshmi, Priya and Vinita, thank you so very much for always being here with us. May you have a most beautiful day. Geeta and David Devanarayan, namaste to you and to your beautiful family. Thank you so very much for always messaging us. Auntie Ramdulari and Mr. Manuel Sahadeo out there in Roystonia. Blessings upon blessings to you and to yours. Well, yesterday was, checking in with the football. Yesterday was evening, actually. It was such a big game. A hat-trick, for Lionel Messi. Argentina scoring 3 goals against Algeria. And you know, Argentina players have won the FIFA World Cup Golden Ball 3 times. Diego Maradona in 1986 and Lionel Messi in 2014 and 2022. Yeah. Today,

at 1 p.m. today. It's going to be a huge game as well. Portugal and DR Congo at 1 p.m. That's in Group K. And also at 4 p.m. today, we have England and Croatia coming up. 7 p.m., Ghana and Panama. And we also have Colombia and Uzbekistan at 10 p.m.

I think there was a game earlier on. Yes, I'm seeing this here. Between Austria and Jordan. Austria cropping 3 goals there. Yes, so, you know, there's quite a few games going on till late in the evening. But in the meantime, let's take you back to more beautiful selections right here on Radio Jagriti. This one will take us into our Iron Business News, and then we'll come back with more beautiful selections.

0: Sitaraman, welcome to Jaguar Design Business Segment, sharing the details. I am Jason Kalu. A new automotive brand is entering the Trinidad and Tobago market. Chinese manufacturer GAC is being brought in by local dealer HSM Motors in a move that could shake up pricing and accelerate the shift to electric vehicles. Regional brand manager Mr. Dylan Smith said the launch marked a key milestone in the company's global expansion.
1: One of the most important things is that GAC is known as the Japanese manufacturer of China. They have joint ventures with several Japanese brands, and they have been producing not only Honda since 1998, but Toyota from 2004 and Mitsubishi from 2012. And on my wrist here is a smartwatch. Now, not just a regular smartwatch that tells time or you can see messages on, but this is your car's key. What does that mean? You can unlock and lock your car from this watch. You can put down and put up the windows from this watch. You can even start the car from this watch.
0: To international business news, the Bank of Japan raised interest rates to 1% from 0.75%, the highest in three decades. Reuters has more.
2: The Bank of Japan raised interest rates to a 31-year high on Tuesday. It marks another landmark step in normalizing monetary policy as it focused on taming price pressures from the energy shock caused by the Iran war. The hike was the first since December and aligns the BOJ with other central banks shifting towards tighter policy to combat inflation, including the European Central Bank. Deputy Governor Shinichi Uchida acknowledged the recent US-Iranian peace deal as a welcome move, but noted persistent inflationary risks. Bank Governor Kazuo Ueda missed the meeting for medical treatment. In a widely expected move, the BOJ decided to raise its short-term policy rate to 1% from 0.75%. The bank added that the price outlook warranted attention, as companies were seen passing on rising oil costs to each other at a relatively fast pace, which it said could push up consumer prices across a wide range of items. The Nikkei jumped as much as 1% to set a fresh record high above 70,000 after the announcement. The BOJ also decided to pause its bond taper program from April next year and continue to buy roughly $12.5 billion in Japanese government bonds per month. The Middle East conflict has complicated the BOJ's policy path by adding inflationary pressure through higher oil costs, while hurting an economy heavily reliant on imported fuel.
0: Well, this was the iron business segment. I am Jason Kalu. Sitaram.

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0: what a great way to enter in our third hour together. It's now 14 minutes after 9 a.m. Sitaram, good morning. If you're just joining us, we welcome you to this Wednesday, the 17th day of June 2026. Alicia is my name. If you're new to us, just joining us, we welcome you. Sitaram, Alicia, Ganesh Baba's blessings and a wonderful day. And sending love to beautiful mom, Auntie Sheila Dukan, out there in Arangwes, coming in from Lisa Joda. And Lisa says she's remembering her dad as well. She prays that all departed souls receive their blessings of Bhagwan Krishna. Thank you so very much, Lisa, for sharing that with us, and may you have a beautiful day. Auntie Lina out there in Kunupia, she's sending blessings, Bhagwan Ganesha and Sri Krishna's blessings to her children, grandchildren, sisters, brothers, and husband Hari, Auntie Sukhya and her children. And also to all listeners, Bhagwan's grand Bauji Chandra and her children Courage, a Changor family lost a brother a few months ago, and may his soul have eternal peace from Lina. Alina, wishing you and your family a blessed and beautiful day. Auntie Suzanne Cleaver, she is in our company. She says she put on the radio and she just went back to bed and she was in a nice dream. Oh, yes, indeed. Thank you so much for sharing that with us, beautiful Auntie Suzanne Cleaver. I don't think I have ever came across anyone, Auntie Suzanne, that didn't say they absolutely enjoy having a nice avocado. Sometimes, you know, you may tend to get one that when you cut it, you have so much anticipation and excitement, and when you cut it open, it's all black and mushy inside. Sometimes, but you know what, don't give up. There are some great ones out there, especially, you know, from the kind folks who would actually handpick those and bring them for you. Yes, indeed. So thank you for sharing that, Auntie Suzanne Cleaver. And yes, pretty soon, probably in the next month or so, you will see some nice avocados on the outside selling. Sitaram going out to Jane from Endeavour. Nice to have you on board with us, and here's to wishing you a beautiful day, my dear. Mr. Bhansraj Dave, working hard, enjoying the beautiful selections, extending greetings to all his family members, wishing them a happy, happy Wednesday. Sending love to his wife, Leela, daughter, Yashoda, and son, Amit, and their families as well. Thank you so very much.
1: Mere baanke bihari la.
0: And after this one, we will definitely be opening up the phone lines for you to send your greetings.

0: Oh, yes, and I know this one is a favorite of Nadia and Ravi out there in Florida. Sending love to the kids, Akash, Avinash, and Ariana. Wishing you all a really beautiful and most lovely Wednesday. Well, as promised, my dear friends, our phone lines are open for those of you who would like to send your greetings. Sitaram, welcome.
1: Sitaram, beautiful, gorgeous Alicia. How are you this morning?
0: Sitaram, good. All is well. I do apologize. Firstly, I did not get that song yesterday.
1: That's okay. Want to play one of my favorite by Jubin.
0: Yes, I did.
1: I love all the songs from Jubin.
0: Mm-hmm. How are you today?
1: Well, I'm feeling some pumpkin here.
0: Oh, very good. Very good.
1: But could I request a song?
0: Sure, go right ahead.
1: Okay, this is a Krishna Bhajan. The song is Kaun Disha Me Tori Bajere Muralia.
0: Mm-hmm. And
1: the singer is Prasad Aswati.
0: Prasad?
1: Yeah, Prasad Aswati.
0: Okay, no problem. I'll get that for you, Auntie Dolina. All the best. Okay, and have a great day.
1: Well, I know when you don't get it, you just always dedicate a special one for me.
0: Of course I will, yes. But
1: okay,
0: I'll try my best.
1: You.
0: Thank you.
1: Bye-bye.
0: Have a good day. Sit around.
1: You too, bye.
0: Auntie Dolina Ramnath out there in Karapi Chaima says, well, I'm guessing pumpkin is on the menu for today. 663-1027, lines are open for you to send your greetings. And yes, I know, come on Friday. Remember, tomorrow we have a shortened program. Come on Friday. Yes, I know each and every one of you will be sending those greetings for Father's Day, so maybe you can do it a little bit early, so just to avoid the rush, my dear friends. Sitaram, welcome.
2: Hi, Sitaram, Alicia.
0: Jai Sitaram to you, Auntie.
2: Yes, and I would like to send an early Father's Day request.
0: Mm-hmm. Go right ahead.
2: To my three sons.
0: Right.
2: Dinesh from his two children, Chris and Carissa.
0: Mm-hmm.
2: Suresh from his two children, Vani and Vikash.
0: Yes.
2: And Adesh Sakram from Debe.
0: Mm-hmm.
2: Such a Trace and David from his two loving daughters, Karina and Karishma. And I would want to wish them a happy, happy Father's Day with lots of love and many more to come. And thank you. I don't know if I can request a song.
0: Well,
2: A Father's Day.
0: Well,
2: to Dr. Kahuya Chanda, if you have time.
0: All right, no problem. Sure.
2: Yeah, and
0: all right. Thank you, Auntie. Jai Sitaram to Auntie Dea Sukaram and her family. She is sending Father's Day greetings to her wonderful children. And yes, wishing them early greetings. And yes, that's right. Sometimes, you know, the lines may be a little busy and tied up. Come on Friday for you to send your greetings as well. Sitaram, welcome.
3: Sitaram to the library.
0: Hi, Jai Sitaram. Hardly hearing you.
3: Okay, Sitaram to you, Alicia.
0: Sitaram.
3: How are you? You know who this voice, right?
0: I didn't make out the voice. Probably I haven't heard it for a while over the phone.
3: Rupati from Central.
0: Oh, yes. Hi, Auntie Rupati. Yes, how are you today?
3: I'm okay. Trying to take one day at a time.
0: Mm-hmm. That's the way we have to do it, yes.
3: Okay, so, and we have a short program tomorrow, so you know who's celebrating their birthday on Friday, right?
0: That's Kaylee Bass. Yes,
3: they were sent her and she'll be 6 years old.
0: Mm-hmm.
3: And the greetings are coming from her parents, Rebecca and Devendra, her grandparents, Amara and Rupati, the grandparents on the other side, is
0: mm-hmm.
3: Dulcie.
0: Mm-hmm.
3: She has her aunt, Rihanna, and from all the Bass Days. And I do wish her a very, very happy birthday today with many, many more.
0: Mm-hmm.
3: And most of all, a very successful life ahead.
0: Oh, thank you, thank you.
3: She's a very brilliant child, a child of the St. Helena Hindu School.
0: St. Helena
3: and
0: Hindu School.
3: And you know that I love her to the moon and back, right?
0: Yes, yes, and of course, of course. And when is her birthday?
3: Friday, come on.
0: Oh, this
3: so
0: coming Friday.
3: So she will always have a birthday, a holiday for her.
0: Yes, yes, I know, I know.
3: Okay, so take care and be safe.
0: Same to you, Auntie, and all the best.
3: Okay, all right.
0: Bye.
3: So you can play any song of your choice.
0: No problem, Auntie. Have a good day.
3: Okay, bye.
0: Jai Sitaram to you, Auntie Rupati, out there in St. Helena. Yes, and she's sending greetings to her beautiful granddaughter who will be celebrating her 6th birthday on Friday. And yes, Friday, it will be a public holiday as well. Sitaram, welcome.
4: Jai Sitaram, Alicia.
0: Jai Sitaram to you, Auntie
4: Jai. How are you, my dear?
0: All is well, and how are you?
4: I good.
0: Mm-hmm.
4: Yeah, mighty grace of God.
0: Of course, yes.
4: Happy Wednesday.
0: Happy Wednesday
4: Bhagwan,
0: to you.
4: Bhagwan Ganesh, blessing to you. And Bhagwan Krishna, blessing to you and your wonderful family. Also to mine,
0: mm-hmm.
4: Charan, and grandson and daughter-in-law. I want to wish them a happy, happy day. And I am sending my love and prayers and a blessing to them. And to Miss Indira, you know, Miss Indira Maharaj.
0: Mm-hmm.
4: I want to say Sita Ramesh, please.
0: Of course, of course.
4: And I am in your company enjoying all the lovely, lovely, lovely selection. Really nice music. Eh?
0: Thank you.
4: Keep up a great job.
0: You thank you, Auntie Sandra. Always nice hearing from you.
4: Thank you so much. Have a blessed day and a safe journey home.
0: Thank you so much, Auntie.
4: Yes,
0: have a good day.
4: Jai Sitaram.
0: Bye. Auntie Sandra Kisoon, very dedicated and ardent listener to us right here on Radio Jagriti 102.7 FM. Well, I do have a very special request. She says, today and every day, I beg Bhagwan Krishna to bless the soul of my dear sister, that wherever her soul is, that she is in a happy place. And miss you, my dear loving sister. This is from Auntie Devo, and she's praying for her dear loving sister, the late Auntie Dhanmati Gokul, who passed away, and remembered by the entire Bhagwan Das Parivar. I understand she was a very beautiful soul inside out, and I remember the time when she passed away. All her family members throughout, they spread across and they came together to pay their last respects for the late Auntie G, Auntie Dhanmati Gokul. So Auntie Devo, to you, Kim, and the rest of the family, we're playing this one as we remember all our loved ones who have gone to the great beyond. And also today, very special for Auntie Dhanmati Gokul and to you, Auntie Devo.

0: shop.
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1: A song that needs no introduction but always, always featuring on a Wednesday. Suna Suna Lage. Excellent Sitaram. To each and every one of you, thank you so very much to our loving callers for always keeping us in our company.

Yes, Excellency Sitaram going out too. Auntie Helena Ramnath, Auntie Rupati in St. Helena, sending early birthday greetings going out to her beautiful granddaughter Kaylee, who will be celebrating her birthday on Friday coming. Also, Auntie Dea Sukram, Auntie Sandra Kisoon. Thank you so much, lovely ladies, for calling in.

Sitaram going out to the lovely and beautiful Auntie Savitri Daya Maharaj, and she's sending greetings. Oh, well, today it's a very special day for her. She says, Alicia, just want to send out anniversary greetings to my loving sister Indra and brother-in-law Ramesh Madhu, celebrating 23 years today, and here's to wishing them both many more blissful years ahead. Greetings coming in from Savitri and Siodat Maharaj and the entire Daya family. So wishing you, Indra and Ramesh Madhu, happy, happy wedding anniversary. Many more great years ahead. Thank you so very much, Savitri. To you and Mr. Siodat, have a great day. Auntie Joyce, Sitaram to you. She's wishing everyone Bhagwan Ganesha's blessings and wishing them a great day today. Savitri Suknanan, nice to have you in our company, my dear. Wishing you and your family a happy, happy Wednesday. Thank you so very much for connecting with us. And here's to wishing you a most beautiful day. Marlene Mohammed in our company. Sitaram to you. This one is just for your listening pleasure. Marlene is extending greetings to all her friends and family, wishing them a beautiful day. Also,

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So Judy, early birthday greetings to you from Marlene and all your wonderful friends and family.

0: Extending Jai Sitaram going out to Mr. Dev Saran. Always nice to have you with us. Thank you so very much, Mr. Bansraj, Mr. John Maharaj. Extending Sitaram and wishing a great day going out to the lovely Acevedo ladies, to Marilyn Acevedo, Auntie Sylvia Acevedo and her sisters, and all the beautiful families, nephews, brothers. Auntie Angela, Nicholas and Brian out there in Forest Reserve in Faizabad. Nice to have you with us as well. Beautiful day to each and every one of you.
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0: 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Welcome back, dear friends. Well, just a few minutes left to go at the top of the hour. Community news at the top. Great programming throughout the day. My dear friends, a big thank you to everyone for your messages. Lisa Dukan, she says, Alicia, on Monday the 15th of June, 1969, my mom, Sheila Dukan, got married to my dad, Mr. Charan Dukan. They would have celebrated 57 years of marital bliss, remembering them. Thank you so much, Lisa, for sharing that with us. Thank you for your calls, thank you for your messages, and thank you to everyone for spending your mornings with us. Tomorrow morning, back with you at 7 a.m. Enjoy the rest of your Wednesday. Sitaram, everyone.

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Sitaram. 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

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In the next hour, we've got your Chalice of the Day, as well as your health segment at noon, our lunchtime prayer, and major news at 12:15, Hablo Español. At 12:30, a repeat edition of Understanding Dharma with His Holiness, the Dharmacharya of the Republic of Trinidad and Tobago, Pandit Dr. Ram Prasad Parasram. And 1 till 2, we've got the Jagjit Singh Hour. I am not sure how much of it I'll be able to share because we're also expecting some beautiful kiddies of the Palmyra Hindu School joining with us on Shandar. They've chosen Shandar to be a part of as they tour Radio Jagriti and TV Jagriti as well. So it's always so much fun to have the kiddies in studio chatting a little bit. So we'll see how it goes around one or thereabouts. Students and teachers of the Palmyra Hindu School will be with us on Shandar. Thank you to the principal, teachers, staff and students in advance for choosing Shandar to come by and to come on board. We love you guys. I know they've got a fun-filled day planned and then their last stop will, of course, be with us at Radio and TV Jagriti. As we commence Shandar today, I'd like to dedicate this one for a very special auntie, Auntie Lakshmi Jai Karan. Such a delight to see you this morning. What a surprise. Thank you for dropping by and thank you for everything, all of the goodies. Thank you so much for all of the presents and the plants. They're so pretty, Auntie Lakshmi, just like you. May Bhagwan continue to bless you with great health and strength, happiness, peace and prosperity. Auntie Lakshmi, it's been a while since I saw you, but you seem to be aging backwards. Keep it up. And that's always when you've got a good heart and when you shine internally, you also shine externally. Keep it up. A very happy birthday in advance and lots of love as well to Uncle Ramraj. See you soon again, Uncle Ramraj. And you guys be safe, all right? Thank you for the visit. And much, much, much love. Hugs and kisses always. This one's from Goonjuti Shehnai in the voices of Muhammad Rafi and Lata Mangeshkar.

0: karo.
1: Alrighty then, we're at 25 past 10. Let's say Sitaram going out to Sherry Ramlogan. A blessed and beautiful Wednesday to you, my dear. Glad that you're enjoying the music already. Sitaram to Auntie Betty Singh of Albany in New York. Wishing everyone Bhagwan Shri Krishna's choicest blessings. Have an awesome one, Auntie Betty, and thank you always for checking in. Good morning to Meera Sipasad of Gupta Trace Mission Road in Freeport. Happy Wednesday, and thank you always for your company, Meera Ji. We also have with us Anand, Annie, and Abby out there in New York. Hope all is great with you, Anand. And he's giving us the inspiration this Wednesday to stay strong, be kind, and keep going. Wonderful words indeed. As we're into half of the week, but remember, we've got a holiday Friday, so it isn't too bad for those who will be off on Friday, that is. Sitaram to lovely Tina Ramnarayan out there in the Southland. Sending you lots of sunshine, my darling. I hope all is great with you. Thank you for always taking the time out to touch base. Jai Sitaram to Mr. Bansraj Dev out there in North Carolina. He's at work since 4:30, he says. Enjoying the music. All the best to you, Mr. Dave, to your bhai Steve, your sister-in-law Cynthia, as well as Pai, Robin, Indrani, and Auntie Savitri of Indian Walk Maruga, Geeta, Peter, Jonathan, Dave, and Savitri of Toronto, Canada, loving wife Leela, son Amit and family, daughter Yashoda and family, and the rest out there in Princesstown, Trinidad. Have a wonderful one. Sitaram to Angela Sitaran out there in Avocat. Also to Lisa Joda and beautiful Auntie Sheila Ducan. Hope you ladies are well and fine, enjoying the gorgeous sunshine today. Ganesh Baba's choicest blessings always. Sitaram to Auntie Sandra Singh out there in Delaware. Wishing everyone a wonderful day. And also, Jai Sitaram and good morning to Kamini Siram Lal Dataram. Locked on listening, remembering her dad, the late Nathram Siram Lal. He passed on 2 months ago, lovingly missed and remembered by his one and only daughter, Kamini Siram Lal Dataram of Warren Road in Beocal. And we dedicate this bhajan in his memory, as well as for the listening pleasure of Meera Ji of Freeport, who requested a bhajan in praise of Bhagwan Shri Krishna. Good morning to beautiful Hema Ji. She says, Jai Shri Ganesh, Jai Shri Krishna. Thank you so much for your message, and may you have an absolutely delightful Wednesday. After this one, friends, two messages, and then we go to your phone calls live, 663-1027. Dedicating this one as well for our Dolly Dolina Ramnath of Karapichaima. And here's wishing you a most warm and wonderful Wednesday from your beautiful friend, Savi Suknanan of McBean, and her entire family. She says, thank you, Dolly, for being such a great soul, and may you have the best day ever.

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3: Alrighty then, time to head to the phone lines. 663-1027. Let's hear from you this morning, friends. What occasion are you?

0: celebrating today? How are you enjoying your Wednesday? Are you excited for the long weekend, the Labor Day weekend? And what selection, most importantly, would make your day? So happy that Shandar has set the trend for these live calls. And your song requests as well. Always a trendsetter. Let's go to our calls. Sitaram? Sitaram, is this Rupati? I can barely hear you.
1: Yes, this is Rupati from Helena.
0: Okay, yes, it's a little better.
1: Okay. Well, I would like to extend happy birthday in advance to my dear little Kaylee.
0: Mm-hmm.
1: She will be celebrating her sixth birthday on Friday coming, Labor Day. And this present is coming from her parents, Devendra and Rebecca. Her grandparents, Rupati and Amar, and on the other side is Dorothy, Deepan, and Vishal. Kaylee's auntie, Rihanna, but her father has passed almost a year ago.
0: Okay.
1: Right? And also, this is from all the pastors, from St. Helena and the Las Lomas, and I would like to wish out there a very happy birthday on Friday, 26 years old. Just have faith, peace, happiness.
0: Oh, that's a lovely wish. Yes, and I know she's the apple of your eyes as well.
1: Yeah,
0: she's the apple of my eyes. So,
1: all the best for her, and you have a good day.
0: All right, we'll play for sure. Have a great day, you as well, Rupati. Bye-bye.
1: Yeah, bye-bye.
0: First caller this morning, Rupati of St. Helena. Yes, happy birthday in advance to little Kaylee, turning six on Labor Day. I'm sure the family will make it really special for her. And she's going to be really happy as well that there will be no school on her birthday. Sitaram, good morning.
2: Hi, Sitaram, Shivani.
0: Sitaram, Auntie Dea, how are you today?
2: I am great. Nice weather this morning.
0: Are you getting sunshine today?
2: Yes.
0: Okay.
2: And I am praying for sunshine because it takes a drain by me, so I want the sunshine today.
0: Yes, okay, good.
2: Yeah, so it will come out good night, it will work out now. You know, the rain come out, everything washed away yesterday.
0: That's true, oh my.
2: Yes. So I would like to send early Father's Day greetings to my three sons, Dinesh from his two children, Chris and Carissa, Suresh, from his two children, Vani and Vikash, and Adesh Chakram of Such a Trace in Pinal. This is coming from his beautiful daughters, Selena and Anjali. And I want to wish my three sons a happy, happy Father's Day with health, strength, and happiness, and many, many more to come. Thank you, Shivani, and I can request a song.
0: Sure, tell me. That's perfect for the upcoming Father's Day weekend.
2: Father's Day.
0: Yes.
2: I love you, Aynat. And you know, my son didn't have a father. The father gone 20 years. So, you know, I just kind of remember, and you know, how it is. Yeah.
0: Of course, yes. And may you always find strength in the memories.
2: Yes, Ivan. I always find strength to be there with my children.
0: Yes, I know you're a pillar of strength, Auntie Dea, so keep going strong.
2: Yes, okay. Thank you. You have a blessed day.
0: You as well. Bye-bye. Sitaram to Sita Maharaj out there in San Juan. She says it's a wonderful Wednesday. She's locked on and enjoying. Thank you, my dear. Also, special blessings to Susie and Kumar. Jagroop out there in Brampton, Canada. Thank you so much for taking the time out to make that connection with us. Sitaram, good morning.
3: Sitaram, beautiful, gorgeous, darling, Devi Shivani. How are you, my dear?
0: Sitaram, adorable dolly. I am just wonderful on this Wednesday. And I know you are too.
3: Well, I enjoy your program very much. First of all, I want to say hello to my very, very good friend, my nice friend, Savi. I wish her the best. I also wish Savi and her family the best. Savi Saknana, others always forget his surname.
0: Oh,
3: so
0: yes.
3: Savi is such a loving person, a nice person.
0: Such a gem.
3: And the song I'm requesting, I would like to dedicate that to Savi and her family, and the song, the movie is Platform.
0: Mm-hmm.
3: And the song is Ek Din Jagat, Ek Din Pyar by Kumar Sanu and Sadhna Sargam.
0: That's a lovely one, and it's been a while since I featured that, so thank you for requesting.
3: So, Savi, I would like you to start putting on your dancing shoes and start dancing in your store.
0: I'm sure she will.
3: Of course, and thank you very much. Have a safe trip back to your destination.

0: from all of you, believe it or not. So thank you. 663-1027. Let's say Sitaram going out to Kamini Jaikaran. She says she's enjoying the musical sunshine as always. Have a great day, Kamini. Thank you for your message. Good morning.
1: Hi, good morning. Namaste, Sitaram.
0: Namaste, Sitaram.
1: How are you?
0: I am fabulous. And how are you?
1: I'm even more fabulous. Hearing, getting through this morning because I tried yesterday and I did not get through.
0: Oh, today's so your lucky day.
1: Yes, yes, it is. Yes. I just called to wish you a blessed day and thank you for all the songs and everything else that you exude and for being such a nice person.
0: Thank you so much. So sweet.
1: And I'm requesting Tumhari Nazru from Kalki Awaaz.
0: All right, sure. That's coming up just for you.
1: Yes, she is not a Sonu Nigam today, right?
0: Not a Sonu today. I was waiting for Sonu, but I don't mind the Sonu as well because he is just the best.
1: Well, I was thinking yesterday I was requested Tum China Ho. So if you get a chance in between, you can do that.
0: All right, definitely. Perhaps in the next hour for sure.
1: So have a blessed day. Nice hearing you every day.
0: Thank you so much, Tina. So nice to be with you every day.
1: Bye.
0: God's blessings always. Bye-bye. Sitaram to Rocky and the Rajpal Singh family out there in St. Helena, Auntie Droopy and all the others. Hope all is good with you, Rocky. It's a short week. Let me know what you've got planned for the weekend. One final call, Sitaram.
2: My name is Sita. I am calling to wish my son Ryan Geronimo a happy birthday today. And Shivana Ramdas, whose birthday was on the 12th, a happy birthday. And my birthday is on the 26th of June, so I'm wishing all of us a happy birthday.
0: Whoa, happy birthday in advance, Sita. And where are you calling from?
2: I'm calling from Santa Cruz.
0: Santa Cruz, not too far from me. Okay.
2: No, it isn't, yeah.
0: All right.
2: Have a good day.
0: Is there any special song you'd like to hear today, Sita?
2: Yeah, for Ravi B, birthday song.
0: All right, I'll see what I can do with that. No problem. Have a great day. Bye-bye. Thank you so much to our live callers this morning. Rupati of St. Helena, Auntie Day of Pond Street Extension, Laramie, Dolly Dolina Ramnath of Karapichaima, Tina Ramnarayan of the Southland, and of course, Sita of Santa Cruz. This one we dedicate especially for Rupati and her wonderful granddaughter, Kaylee, who turns 6 this coming Friday. I know still many folks are attempting to get through, but we must stop our live phone calls there for now. Don't you worry, you've got another opportunity tomorrow at 10:30 again via your premium program, Shandar, that sets the trend for all others. Your sunshine girl in your company till 2:00.

perfect song for a perfect little one celebrating her birthday Friday. That's Kaylee. We wish her all the best. And this one we dedicate for Auntie Dea and all of her wonderful sons celebrating Father's Day this weekend. All of God's choicest blessings.

music there from Ekphool Domali and the voice of Manna Day to all dads. We wish you the very best in advance for this upcoming Father's Day weekend. Our fathers are the foundations upon the way we see the world. And it is said as well, friends, not all superheroes wear capes. Some of them simply are called dads. They just go on quietly working for their families. And sometimes they don't even express what they wish for, but they fulfill every wish of every member of the family. Happy Father's Day to all dads who are on right now and to all of the mothers who are fulfilling the role of mom and dad, to the uncles who step up when it's needed. Sitaram, and happy Father's Day in advance to our grandfathers, our nanas, our ajas, all father figures, all mentors. Bhagwan's continued blessings. Sitaram to Tisha Bipat out there in Florida. She's wishing her husband a very happy Father's Day in advance. And it's coming in from his two daughters, Sandy and Mary Bipat. The grandchildren and the one great-grand. Special blessings to Bruce, Asha and Auntie Kausil out there in Pinal. He is wishing you a very, very speedy recovery, Auntie Kausil. And I'm so happy that you guys are getting gorgeous sunshine in Pinal today. Also, Sitaram to Oma Balroop. Thank you for the beautiful flowers. They're so gorgeous, but still not as gorgeous as you are, Oma. Have the best day ever. Sitaram to Auntie Savvy. Uncle Gulcharan to the children, Dave and Vanessa, the grandkids, Emily and Ada. Especially to Dave. And Uncle Gulcharan, a very happy Father's Day in advance. You guys are true gems. And all that you do for your family is very much well appreciated. May you both always be blessed with great health and strength, happiness and prosperity. Uncle Gulcharan, you're a role model to so many. An awesome husband, father, grandfather. May your days always be bright and beautiful. And Dave is following right in your footsteps. Special blessings to all of you. Wedding anniversary greetings go out to loving sister Indra and brother-in-law Ramesh Madhu. They are celebrating 23 years of marriage today. Congrats, Indra and Ramesh. Warm wishes for many more blissful years ahead. From Savitri and Siudath Maharaj and the entire Dyer family. 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Savitri will come up in just a bit together with the requested selections by Tina Ramnarine and Sita of Santa Cruz. This one, though, is dedicated especially for Dolly Dolina Ramnas and Auntie Savi Suknanan from Platform. Kumar Sanu and Sadhna Sargam to take us to the top of 11.

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This is your 11 a.m. news update on radio and TV Jagriti. Sharing the details, I am Clarice Mango. Passengers aboard the Galleon's Passage endured an 8-hour trip to Tobago yesterday, leaving many frustrated. According to reports, the ferry departed Port of Spain at around 3 p.m. but began experiencing some difficulties mid-journey. The duration of the sailing, which typically lasts approximately 4.5 hours, was doubled. There was also complaints that the cafeteria had eventually closed, leaving those aboard unable to get refreshments. Their concerns were amplified upon arriving at the Port of Scarborough, as the vessel was unable to dock for a significant period. Passengers posting online about their plight said they were still on the vessel close to midnight. In other news, a police officer is reported to have died by suspected suicide at a police station in Sangre Grande on Tuesday afternoon, while an IATF officer was wounded during the incident. Preliminary information indicates that PC Johanny Joseph allegedly shot himself at the station shortly after 2:30 p.m. on Tuesday, June 16, 2026. Sources said an officer attached to the interagency task force was injured after reportedly attempting to restrain Joseph moments before the fatal shooting. The IATF officer sustained a gunshot wound to the leg and was taken for medical treatment. The circumstances leading up to the incident remain unclear, and investigators are working to establish exactly what transpired inside the station. That was your 11 a.m. news update on radio and TV Jagriti. I am Clarice Mango. See you around.

0: Strengthening national resilience and improving disaster response capacity remain key priorities within Trinidad and Tobago's wider development framework, particularly as the country continues to focus on coordination between agencies and faster decision-making at the local level. It is within that context that a national disaster simulation exercise is being carried out, bringing together emergency responders and decision-makers to test how the system performs under pressure. Senior Disaster Management Coordinator in the Ministry of Rural Development and Local Government, Mr. Jerry David, says the structure is intentional.
1: We have asked decision-makers to be here. We didn't ask for individuals who have to go and report back to somebody. There are people who can make decisions here, and they're going to make decisions as if the event is happening now. And then we're going to be able to test and see what are the gaps.
0: Mr. David explained that the scenario is based on a severe weather threat designed to test full operational readiness.
1: So today, everything will be decision ready, actionable. And this will be demonstrated over the next 2 days, where we'll be looking at the resources of each agency, the communication plan of each agency, who talks to who, whenever a response is necessary, who's talking to who? The police, the defense force, the fire service, who's talking to who? And that's what we're going to work out here.
0: Senior Disaster Management Coordinator in the Ministry of Rural Development and Local Government, Mr. Jerry David, who outlined the objectives of the National Disaster Simulation Exercise.
2: This was a production of the Information Division, Office of the Prime Minister.
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Our Wednesday morning sunshine time check is moving on swiftly to 11 past 11. Welcome on board, friends. Hour number two of your Wednesday Shandar. It's today, Wednesday, 17th June 2026. Radio Jagwachi's premium program, Shandar. And I know for sure Tina Ramnarayan would have enjoyed the last selection. Asha Bhosle alongside Kumar Sanu. And don't you worry, you will be getting some Sonu Ji in this hour as well. Special blessings to Auntie Chan out there in Canada. All the best. Here's wishing you an absolutely wonderful day. And it's coming in from your nephew, Suresh Maharaj of Trinidad. Suresh tells me that Auntie Chan listens every single day. She's always logged on to Shandar via the World Wide Web. Thank you, Auntie Chan, for your love and loyalty. And a special good morning to Rauti Nandlal, Ms. Shamati Ramsundar of Aruka. Sita Kisun Ramsarup and the folks of Flower Plus Variety. I hope all is great with you, Sita. And much love to Uncle John Ramjit Singh of Ravin Sab. He celebrated his birthday yesterday. I believe he turned 73. Happy, happy belated birthday to you, Uncle John. And may Bhagavan continue to bless you with all of your heart's desires, longevity, great health and strength, happiness, success, and prosperity. You're truly one of the most sincere persons I know. Auntie Sylvia, your dharampatni, sends you all of her love together with Sherry and the extended family members. Hope you enjoyed your special day and that the celebrations will continue for the rest of the month. Celebrating today is Ryan, Geronimo. Sita of Santa Cruz called in to wish him all the best. Your wonderful son, Ryan, hope you have an awesome birthday. And happy belated birthday to Shivana Ramdas and to you, Sita, as well. Celebrating on the 26th of this month, lots of birthdays in the family. Wish you all things good and all things positive. This one was requested by Sita, so we feature a little bit of it. It's not one of the birthday songs we usually feature as part of our programming on radio and TV Jagwachi, but it was so sweetly requested by Sita, so we feature just a minute or two of it. Thank you so much for calling in this morning. And coming up in just a bit, friends, your Chalisa of the day, the Ganesh Chalisa by Anuradha Padwal, and we've got your health segment as well coming up all in this hour.

Karam, join us on TV Jagwiti for the following recorded broadcasts of SDMS Primary School graduation ceremonies. On June 19th at 7 p.m, the Ramai Trace Hindu School. 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

was requested by Shania and the Katuaru family. Best wishes to you, my dear. So happy to have you on board. And Shania is wishing her best friend, who she says is just like a sister to her, Anika, and the Naipaul family of Prisal, a very special, warm and wonderful Wednesday. Shania, I can tell you're a very bright young lady from the phrasing of your message. So keep it up and keep it on always to your favorite Shandar. Much love. Special blessings as well to Shalima Sohan locked on. Hope all is great for you on this Wednesday. Always delighted to have you locked on and enjoying. Stay as beautiful and as blessed as you are. Here now is our Chalisa of the day.

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Music there from Rajkumar brings our time to 16 before the chop of noon. So happy that you enjoy that one. Bruce and family, Av Pinal. Music to keep you satisfied. Music to keep you smiling, bring you joy and so much positivity each and every single day. And this is why we give you nothing but the best on Radio Jagwati's premium program, Shandar. Special blessings to Suzanne Cleaver locked on. I'm great today, Suzanne. I hope that you and my friend Little Tiger are great. Thank you for checking in. Sitaram to Shanti Ramkisun. I know, Shanti, you're probably hard at work right now, but also enjoying simultaneously the music of Shandar. Thank you for joining in. Special blessings to Geeta and David Devanarayan of Edmonton in Alberta. All of God's choicest blessings. Thank you for sharing those gorgeous florals. Basking in the sunlight and also enjoying the rain, because both are important for their optimum growth. So have a great day, Geeta. To your hussy David, your sisters Monica and Radhika, also Rohan, Stephen, Emily, Little Luna and Little Lucky. Blessings to Asha and the Bandu family out there in McBean. Yes, Asha, I'm actually a huge fan of the team Argentina. Of course, you know, these days everybody's talking about World Cup, and I did stay up very late last night to look at my favorite footballer, the GOAT, Lionel Messi, and he did not disappoint, scoring a hat-trick for the first time in World Cup history. Absolutely phenomenal. So very proud of Messi. And yes, I'm a huge fan of Messi, his work. I've studied his life as well. The guy is so amazing and so humble despite all that he achieved. And I know at the age of 38, there is still much more to go. So congratulations to the team that I am supporting out of the World Cup. It's always Argentina, every time. Argentina, of course, scored 3-0 to Algeria. And you can let me know, friends, which team you are supporting for the World Cup. I know some of our international listeners have mentioned they will be

attending some of the matches. Good for you. They're pretty expensive. But truly, a once-in-a-lifetime experience if you've got the opportunity to attend. And let's say hi going out to Cindy of Golconda again. Thank you so much for your company. We have Rina of Karapachima with us, extending birthday greetings to Hapua, Chande Ramfair of Nolan Street in Felicity. Best wishes, Auntie Chande. From your three sons, Pony, Boise, and Sundar, your granddaughter, Reshma, not forgetting Rina and her husband, Rajesh. They wish you continued blessings of good health, happiness, and prosperity, and many, many, many more wonderful ones to come. Auntie Chande, thank you for celebrating with Shandar, and we dedicate this one especially for you, as well as for the listening pleasure, beautiful Sundri Ragapath of Philadelphia, embarking upon yet another chapter of life. Congrats on your retirement, Sundri. I know you have worked so hard over the years, and you're really excited to embark upon the next chapter that's to come. And double congratulations to you, beautiful Sundri. Your retirement, and of course, Sundri will soon be a grandma. She will soon be a nanny. Many congratulations to you, my dear, as well as to your husband, Dave, who will be officially a nana. And congrats to parents-to-be, Malini and Nick. And Sundri says, nothing gives me more joy than knowing I will be spending my retirement with my grandbaby and listening to Shandar. That is so sweet. I feel your joy, Sundri. And you know what? You deserve it. You deserve every single blessing. Big, big congratulations to you and the entire family. I wish Malini a very safe delivery. Let me know if the grandbaby will be a bouncing baby girl or a bouncing baby boy. Congrats again.

0: Rough Article, then Rockstar, now experience Main Vaapas Aaunga, another sweeping romantic family musical that captures the essence of true love from ace director Imtiaz Ali, internationally acclaimed as the most eagerly anticipated Indian film of 2026. 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The wait is over. 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
0: Well, today, friends, we talk a little bit about apple cider vinegar, a popular natural remedy that has been used for generations that may offer several health benefits when consumed in moderation. Here are some of the benefits of apple cider vinegar. It actually aids in digestion by supporting healthy stomach acid levels. Promotes feelings of fullness, which may assist with weight management. When combined with a balanced diet, apple cider vinegar also helps to support healthy blood sugar levels when taken as part of a healthy lifestyle. And it contains antioxidants that help protect the body's cells from damage. Apple cider vinegar supports heart health by helping to maintain healthy cholesterol levels. Can be used as a natural ingredient in salad dressings and healthy recipes, adding flavor without excess calories. Some people use diluted apple cider vinegar as part of their wellness routine to support overall health and well-being. Here's an important note. Apple cider vinegar should always be diluted before drinking, as its acidity can irritate the throat and damage tooth enamel. Remember, it's important to consult your healthcare provider before making significant changes to your diet, especially if you have medical conditions or you're taking medication. But with respect to adding it to food and drinks, you can simply mix 1 to 2 teaspoons in a glass of water and drink before or with your meal. Some people like adding a little honey and lemon for taste, and that's to benefit from everything that I outlined a short while ago. You can actually use it as a salad dressing too by combining with a little bit of olive oil, some herbs, black pepper, and a pinch of salt. Some folks I know add a small amount to homemade coleslaw, their cucumber salad, and other vegetable dishes. You can mix it into your chutneys, your sauces, and your vinaigrettes. Add a little teaspoon to a fruit and vegetable smoothie if you enjoy the flavor. You can use it in pickling veggies such as cucumbers, carrots, and onions. Or simply just stir a small amount into warm water with honey for a soothing beverage. So there you go. That's your health segment for today on Shandar on Radio Jagriti 102.7 FM. It's really a useful addition to a healthy lifestyle when used wisely and in moderation.

Remember, no single food or drink is a magic solution. Good health comes from the balanced nutrition, regular physical activity, proper hydration, and adequate rest. So it's a combination of things. But definitely, you can add some apple cider vinegar into your diet. If you suffer from acid reflux, then you might want to stay away from it. This one will take us to the top of noon. A lunchtime press next, to be followed by our major news with Clarice Mango.

0: Sitaraman, welcome to our viewers and listeners. This is the Jagriti News at noon. I am Clarice Mango with the headlines. Kaya Seely arrested at Piako Airport. Former TNTech official speaks on protected list. And in world news, one dead as plane crashes on highway. Thank you for joining us. Top story this afternoon. Shooting victim Kaya Seely was arrested minutes after landing at the Piako International Airport this morning. Seely is facing several charges in connection with the police-involved shooting death of her boyfriend, Joshua Samaru. Seely's attorney, Fayola Sandy, was left shocked after arriving at the airport to find her client, who is in the United States for medical treatment, had been held by police and taken to the Aruka Police Station. Speaking to the media, Ms. Sandy shared an update on her client.
1: She's been here. Unfortunately, I have not been able to speak with an investigating officer because, as I've been told by the police, she's just being housed here, so they don't have any further information. So they weren't able to give me any information, or nor was I able to see a warrant in the matter.
2: So
1: well, she'll be housed here until the matter proceeds to court. At least that was the assurance given to me, although assurances have previously been given to me that, you know, have not panned out. Not be, but the assurance is given to me so far is that she would in fact be here and she would attend virtually from the Aruka Police Station.
0: According to Ms. Sandy, the officers at the station have been very cooperative thus far.
1: Officers seem to be very amicable, the police officers who are cooperative, who are actually stationed here, you know. They gave me as much information as they could have, and they are attending to her needs as well as they can, the situation, like accommodating her medication and so on, you know. They indicated this was one of the better police stations, and that's where they brought her here. So, I mean, I can say only from what they have disclosed, but so far they seem to be cooperating with her and her care.
0: In other news, Siparia Mayor Dudnath Meru has committed to painting a mural in memory of 12-year-old Mercedes Lane, who was killed by a PH taxi driver on June 6, 2026. The announcement was made during the young girl's funeral service at the Irene Seventh-day Adventist Church on Tuesday.
3: Today, I want to seek the approval of council to paint a portrait of Mercedes on the walls of the Siparia World Corporation Irving Park facility, with the approval of her family. From all that I've heard, she was an angel. And we would have rather be in an angel on earth than the door today. She was too young to die.
0: The mayor also warned parents and guardians against allowing their children to travel alone and encouraged parents to accompany them when possible. In more news, a former senior official of the Trinidad and Tobago Electricity Commission has rejected allegations that a protected list was created to benefit members of the People's National Movement. This comes after Prime Minister Mrs. Kamla Pisad Bisesa revealed a secret list of PNM persons who she claimed TNTech was instructed not to disconnect, even if their bills had not been paid. However, TNTech's former general manager, Glenford Cyril, said the practice long predates both major political parties and has existed for at least 30 years. He said the list was intended as a customer service mechanism through which prominent public officials could be notified when issues arose with their accounts and be given an opportunity to schedule payments before disconnection.

0: In international news, a small plane crashed on a busy highway in Texas, killing one person on board. CBS Mornings tells us more.
1: We're going to begin, though, with this. We've got breaking news this morning from South Texas after a small plane crashed on a very busy highway and then caught on fire. Heroic bystanders and first responders rushed to help the six people inside. Police say, unfortunately, one person was killed here. Now, this unfolded last night near the airport in Laredo. Lilia Luciano is following the story for us. Lilia, good morning. What can you tell us?
2: Good morning to you, Gail. The privately owned plane was leaving Los Cabos, Mexico, headed for Austin when it experienced mechanical issues, lost communication with the air traffic control tower, and crashed around 10:30 local time. We spoke with one of those witnesses who drove by and saw the plane covered in flames, started filming.
3: A busy highway in Laredo, Texas became a scene of chaos and heroism late Tuesday night after a small plane crashed and burst into flames. In this video, you can see the plane on its side, engulfed in flames as police race against time, struggling to break the plane's windshield and even an exit door to free six people on board.
4: They were screaming, trying to, you know, get tools to open the door or even to break the glass.
3: Sayra Garza told us she and her husband were driving home when they saw the fiery wreckage. She says her husband and several other drivers stopped and ran over to help. He told her there were children who appeared to be teenagers in the back. You can see her husband and others holding up the plane's heavy door as the trapped passengers finally start to emerge. As the smoke grows thicker, officers repeatedly step away coughing.
5: We do have six souls that were inside of the aircraft. Regrettably and tragically, we do have to report that there is one decedent involved in this crash.
3: Laredo police investigator Jose Baeza said part of the plane hit one vehicle as it crashed to the ground. He did not say whether anybody inside the car was hurt.
4: It was very dramatic. It was crazy. A lot of commotion. Everybody, the fire department, the officers did an amazing job in just trying to save those people's lives.
2: Those five people who survived were taken to a hospital and are in stable condition. Investigator Baez also tells us that five officers were taken to the hospital to be treated for smoke inhalation. The NTSB is investigating the crash. Nate.
6: Lilia, thank you.

0: Regarding our weather for Trinidad and Tobago, generally sunny and breezy conditions will at times be interrupted by brief partly cloudy spells with light to moderate showers. There's also a low to medium chance of the heaviest shower or thunderstorm. Temperatures will reach as high as 33 degrees Celsius in Trinidad and 31 degrees Celsius across in Tobago. Seas are moderate with waves up to 2 meters in open waters and near calm in sheltered areas. We extend thanks to the TNT Met Office for providing this weather update. At this time, let's recap this afternoon's headlines. Kaya Seeley arrested at Piako Airport. Former TNTech official speaks on protected list. And in world news, one dead as plane crashes on highway. Wishing you a productive day ahead, I am Clarice Mago, closing the news at noon on radio and TV Jagriti. Sitaram.
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0: Sitaram, join us on TV Jagwiti for the following recorded broadcasts of SDMS Primary School graduation ceremonies. 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And June 21st at 7 p.m, the Orangefield Hindu School. Sitaram, and thank you for choosing TV Jagwiti.
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Alrighty then, welcome friends to hour number 3 of your Wednesday Shandar. Today, Wednesday, 17th June 2026. Yours truly, the Sunshine Girl, in your company. I do hope you enjoyed our two bhajans at the start of this hour in praise of Bhagwan Shri Ganesh. The first by Dylan Max, and then we went into Pahi Pahi Gajanana. So now it's time for Hablo Español. La palabra para hoy is... ayudar. The word for today is help. 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To help. That's our word for today on Hablo Español. Do join with us again tomorrow as we learn yet another word in the wonderful language of Spanish, El Español. And let's say sitaram to Dulam and Dulari out there in Queens, New York, logged on and enjoying Shandar. Thank you guys for your premium company on Radio Jagrachi's premium program, Shandar. Happy wedding anniversary in advance to Bruce and Asha Pinal. Celebrating this coming Sunday. All the best, guys. I wish you many, many, many more wonderful, fun-filled ones to come, and may the love continue to blossom. And happy birthday in advance as well to you, Bruce. I know you celebrate next Wednesday. Blessings to Angie Ram of Buen Intento Princess Town. Wishing everyone Lord Ganesh Baba's choicest blessings. She says, may he remove every obstacle from our pathway. And bless us all with divinity. Thank you for your company, Angie. And let's say Sitaram going out to Geeta Deunarayan again. I know it's a big day for the entire family. Your beautiful and brilliant niece, Emily Balchan, will be graduating today. She is such an awesome girl. Graduating from the University of Alberta today, and their science program majoring in psychology. That's pretty impressive, Emily. So very proud of you. And I know your parents are as well, Radhika and Rohan, your bro Steven, your little ones, Luna and Lucky, Auntie Monica, Auntie Geeta, Uncle David, and the entire parivar of Edmonton, Alberta, the UK, the US, all various parts of Canada and Trinidad. Everyone extends their heartfelt congratulations to you, Emily. A big day, a special day for you, and I know you have worked tremendously hard. This achievement very well deserved, and I know there will be many, many more to come. May your life be filled with massive success, continued great health and prosperity. May you continue to make everyone absolutely proud of you. You're such a joy to be around, and so brilliant in every way. The sky is the limit. May Bhagwan continue to bless your life with only goodness and positivity, many more amazing accomplishments to come. I know this song is loved by the entire family, so I'm featuring it for you, Emily, and for the Balchans, the Deunarayans, and all those in Trinidad as well, celebrating with you and sending you their best blessings. Looking forward to seeing the photos later on. And to you, Geeta, enjoy the ceremony as well.
coming up right after this, a repeat edition of Understanding Dharma with our Dharmacharya, His Holiness, Pandit Dr. Ram Prasad Parasram, 1 till 2, the music of Jagjit Singh, and we're expecting as well some fabulous kiddies of the Palmyra Hindu School visiting us. Stay tuned for that and so much more.

Jai Sitaram. Welcome to this edition of Understanding Dharma. Let's pray. Hari Om, He Ram Purushottama Narahare Narayana Keshava Govinda Garuda Dvaja Gurunidhe Damodara Mahadhava He Krishna Kamalapate Yadupate Sitapate Sripate Vaikunthadipate Characharapate Lakshmipate Pahimam Om Vishnave Namaha Om Shanti Shanti Shanti Hari Om Sajjanam. Blessings upon all of you. I hope you're doing well, and if you're not doing well, I hope that you do well very, very soon. On this program, I want to chat with you about one or two very, very simple things, things with which we are very, very familiar. Many of you know that in the Hindu world here in Trinidad and Tobago and elsewhere, those of you who have traveled, there are a couple of things that are very, very common. And perhaps the most common thing is this: Twameva mata cha pita twameva twameva bandhuscha sakha twameva. And you all know that when we have pujas, satsang, when we go to yagnas, at the end of it, Panditji will normally lead the congregation in this very, very simple mantra that says, God, you are my everything. In the end, Tvameva Sarvam, Mama Deva Deva. But it starts with, Bhagavan, you are mother, Tvameva Mata, Chapita, Tvameva. You are father, you are brother, you are wealth. You are essentially everything. So in this very, very simple chant that we do almost every day, and our children in schools, our teachers, our pandits in satsang, singers, musicians all over the country, and in other parts of the world where Sanatan Dharma is practiced, where Hinduism is practiced. So, and this is a very powerful statement and a reminder to all of us of what our relationship with Bhagavan is. Now, there are various levels of discussion in Hinduism, right? But this level of discussion where God is regarded as mother, father, friend, and everything that we have, we say, God,

Bhagavad Gita. Now remember, always remember when discussing Srimad Bhagavad Gita, that it is one of the books that is forms the literature that we refer to as the Vedanta literature, along with the Upanishads and the Brahma Sutra. So the Gita, Bhagavad Gita, is what of Prastantri. And then we have this line from Sant Tulsidas ji in his Ramcharitmanas Uttarkand. Angad ji is speaking to Sri Ram, and he says, "More Prabhu Tum Guru Pitu Mata." Note the same thing, "More Prabhu Tum Guru Pitu Mata." My God, you are my teacher, you are my mother, you are my father. Now these things, so whether it's the writing of Vyas Muni, the compilation of Srimad Bhagavad Gita, whether it is of Sant Tulsidas ji, you will see that we have this belief that God is our everything, and it is good that we should recite this on a very regular basis, because these are profound reminders that we are never alone and we are never without relatives, never without a friend. God, Bhagavan, is always with us. I think it is time for us to take a first break, and when we come back, we will continue.

Welcome back, Sanjana. As always, I trust that you enjoyed what you saw and you heard. Now, there is something else that is very common in the world. Jai Jagadish Hare, the aarti, which many of us sing on various occasions. There are many aarti bhajans, as you know, but this one in particular, and in the same theme, this also reminds us, Maat Pita Tum Mere Sharan Gahu Kiski. And so, it also reminds us that Bhagavan is mother and father. There's one or two other things that we use all the time that I also want to talk about. And the other thing that you know when you go to puja, sometimes even when we are bringing closure to pujas, when we are bringing closure to satsang, when we are in yagnas, Panditji has finished pravachan and he's closing off for the night, sometimes you will hear and you are invited to recite with him, mantra heenam, kriya heenam, bhakti heenam, janardana. We do not know the sacred syllables, the mantras. We do not have the know-how, the knowledge. Yet we worship you and we hope, Lord, that you will have mercy upon us and grant us everything. Paripurnam tadastume. So we have this. We have the other similar mantras. Avahanam na janami tavarchanam. Or some people will say visarchanam. Fine, no problem. We don't know how to invoke thee. We do not know how to bring closure to this ceremony. Yet we worship you, Lord, and we seek your blessings. We seek your mercy. Now, this is an attitude of the bhakta in Sanatan Dharma. It's not that we do not have an idea as to how we should worship, what we ought to do, what we ought to say, what we ought not to say. But before Bhagavan, whom we regard as our everything and who is for us sheer perfection, what can we really offer God? And what can we really do that would be the best example of what a person can in fact do in his or her lifetime? So the bhakta is usually self-effacing and humble and simple before his Bhagavan. Many of you know that even the most knowledgeable of bhaktas, they go by this teaching that vidya dadati vinayam, that knowledge confers humility, vidya dadati vinayam. So the most learned saints, right, they have similarly approached puja and pravachan and satsang and these kinds of things. It's always mantra heenam, kriya heenam, bhakti heenam. And you see, we also say that we do not have the level of devotion that we need. The level of devotion that we need in order to get the highest good and in order to become one with Bhagavan. So this is the attitude, the position of the bhakta, and I think you should bear these things in mind. And for that matter, every day when you go to satsang puja, when you are in your own puja room, when you are doing things, you recite these simple chants. No matter who you are, where you are, you can do it. And these are powerful reminders of our relationship with God. It's time for us to take a second break. When we come back, we will in fact bring closure to today's program.

Right then, welcome back once again. Simple things. Now, there is something else that is even simpler than these. Many of you know that when we greet one another, we would clasp hands, we would bow to one another, we would say namaste. It's a very common greeting in the Hindu world, and we bow to the divinity in you. That's what many of our teachers tell us, that is the proper meaning and intent of that greeting. But then there is something else. We have various forms of greetings, and a couple of years ago I did speak about the ways in which we greet one another, and one of the ways in which we do it is to say Ram Ram or Jai Sita Ram or Sita Ram. Now, immediately, I think some of you will recognize the value in these. Remember, today's program is based on some simple, well-known things. So when we say Jai Sitaram, what are we doing? In fact, we are reciting the name of Bhagavan. If even you belong to that area where people say Radhe Radhe or Radhe Shyam, and whatever else you say, some people say would say Hari Om. Our common greeting in Trinidad and Tobago used to be Sita Ram, Ram Ram, Jai Sita Ram. And this recitation and the many opportunities presented in the course of the day for us to do this, when we met with friends, respected people, even to our parents, we'd get up in the morning and say Sita Ram. It was an opportunity to recite Bhagavan's name, and you all know that we have been taught that there is great power in the recitation of the Lord's name. No matter how you recite it, the fact is that when you recite it, good things happen. And so remember, and when I said it doesn't matter how you recite it, and we therefore are reminded of this truth by Sant Tulsidas ji in Balkand of the Ramayana, where he teaches us, Ulta naam japat jag jana Valmiki bhaye Brahma samana. Although he recited it upside down, the name of Ram, saying Ram, Ram, Ram, and it became Rama, Rama, Rama, Rama, Rama, he was not doing it right. Yet in the end, he transformed from the robber, the thief, Ratnakar, to the great saint teacher Valmiki through the power of the name of Bhagwan Shri Ramchandra ji. And while I am at it, remember Sant Tulsidas ji has also testified, Ram naam ko kalpataru kali kalyan nivas jo simrat bhay bhagate Tulsi Tulsidas. The transformation in him took place because of the name of Bhagwan Shri Ramchandra ji. So in our everyday things, the things that we do, and also when we go and we put a flower in the prayer room, in the puja room, the puja stal, or if we have a place where we erect our jhandis, where we light our diyas in the evening, these simple acts of devotion indeed as making offerings to Surya Bhagavan, Surya Arga, all these things are very, very important. In the simple statements we make sometimes, in the things we recite and sing sometimes, are contained some of the great profound truths of Sanatan Dharma. I want to leave you with this thought, and we will meet again on another edition of Understanding Dharma. Jai Sita Ram. Om Asato.

0: This is the Drive Day Afternoon News Capsule for today, Wednesday, June 17th. Saint Sitarama, welcome. I am Jason Kalu. Public Utilities Minister Bari Padarat said the government is moving to ease the water woes facing rural communities. Speaking during the debate of the Finance Supplementation and Variation of Appropriation Bill in Parliament, Minister Padarat said an unreliable supply of pipe-borne water will soon be a thing of the past for communities in Central and South Trinidad. He had good news for affected communities as he assured them that the government is moving to fix problems they face in these communities.
1: The people of Central Trinidad, they were telling my colleague in Carony Central, when we are completed with the water treatment plant in Freeport, in your own constituency, I give you the assurance, by the end of the year, the people of Central

0: Trinidad will stop suffering for water in this country. I could tell my colleague in Mayaro and Maruga Tableland and in Siparia, when we are finished with that desalination and transmission line in those areas, the people of those areas will see significant progress.
1: To international news, serial killer Rex Human will be sentenced in New York's beach killings. In April, Human pleaded guilty to killing 7 women. ABC News has more.
2: Admitted serial killer Rex Human will be sentenced after pleading guilty to murdering 8 women and burying their bodies on Long Island. The Manhattan architect and dad accused of living a double life.
3: This defendant walked among us, play acting as a normal suburban dad, when in reality, all along, he was obsessively targeting innocent women for death.
2: Some were found dismembered and wrapped in burlap on the beach.
4: I would never stop searching for justice for you. Through every year, every setback, every unanswered question, I carried you with me, and I kept that promise.
2: It was DNA evidence from pizza crust and hair samples found on the victims that led to Human's arrest in 2023. His now ex-wife reacting after he admitted to the murders.
5: My thoughts and prayers are with the victims and their families. Their loss is immeasurable, and the focus should be on them at this time and moment.
2: Human has been in custody the last 3 years in a 6-by-9-foot cell. The Suffolk County Sheriff saying Human spends his time reading violent crime and mystery novels and has also written back to another serial killer, Keith Hunter Jesperson, known as the Happy Face Killer. A lawyer for some of the victims' families calling the pair losers and cowards, saying they both murdered someone's daughter, someone's mother, someone's sister. They chose the most vulnerable victims.
1: 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Stay with us for more newscasts later today as we continue to keep you informed on happenings in Trinidad and Tobago. I am Jason Kalu Sitaram.

0: Technology is becoming part of almost every aspect of daily life, from staying in touch with family to managing finances and accessing services and healthcare. But for many older adults, keeping pace with rapid digital change can feel overwhelming. A program designed specifically with seniors in mind is returning this year to help older citizens build confidence, stay connected, and feel safer online. ICTs for Seniors 2026, hosted by the Telecommunications Authority of Trinidad and Tobago, TAT, aims to equip participants with practical digital skills while ensuring they are not left behind in an increasingly connected world. Chief Executive Officer of TAT, Mr. Curley Prescott, explains.
1: So ICTs for Seniors is a national digital literacy program, or as I consider it, an empowerment program designed to empower senior citizens with practical digital skills so they can confidently navigate today's technology-driven world. It focuses on bridging the digital divide by helping seniors use mobile devices, access online services, communicate with family, and very importantly in today's world, protect themselves online.
0: As more services move online and cyber threats become more sophisticated, the program is placing strong emphasis on practical learning and digital safety. Mr. Prescott says participants will receive hands-on support that continues even after the workshops end.
1: So in the program, we provide hands-on practical training in small groups across various communities, covering everything from basic smartphone use to accessing e-government services. We also introduce support tools, such as the authority's AI assistant called Joy, which continues to guide participants even after the program ends, making digital inclusion not just available, but sustainable.
0: This year's edition also introduces new content focused on emerging online risks and digital well-being.
1: So we're tackling real current issues such as identifying deepfakes, spotting misinformation, managing your digital privacy, and protecting against online scams. We're also introducing seniors to artificial intelligence tools that can support everyday activities such as organization and accessibility. Additionally, participants will be introduced to the Wellness Hub app, which promotes digital health and well-being by helping users manage their mental, physical, and emotional wellness through accessible technology-driven tools.
0: Chief Executive Officer of TAT, Mr. Curley Prescott. Registration officially opens on the 17th of June, 2026. Workshops will run from 24th of June to the 29th of July at locations across the country, including Arima, Chagones, St. James, Barataria, Waterloo, Pinal, Todd's Road, Maitagual, Cascade, and Signal Hill, Tobago. 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In addition, persons can visit TAT's head office in Barataria, the selected Ministry of Public Administration and Artificial Intelligence AI Centers in Trinidad, or the Tobago Information Technology Limited Signal Hill ICT Center. Early registration is encouraged as spaces are limited. Whether learning to use a smartphone more confidently, access online services, or stay safer in the digital space, ICTs for Seniors 2026 is encouraging older citizens to take the next step into the digital world.
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6: Well, that's right, friends. We are about 9 minutes past 1 o'clock. If you're just joining us, welcome on board the fourth and final hour of today's presentation of Shandar. And I did promise you, friends, that we will be having some special guests in studio. really beautiful students of the Palmyra Hindu School, and they are all from Standard 5, so we're talking maybe 10 and 11 year olds. And with them are their teachers, Miss Samantha and Mr. Kamal. So I think we can chat a little bit with the teachers first. Sitaram to you, Mr. Kamal. And thank you so much for being with us here. Thank you for the visit.
7: Thank you for having us.
6: Yes, it's a great pleasure. Now, before we get into chat with the students, sir, you guys have got something amazing going on at Palmyra Hindu, because you were also very successful at the recently concluded Balvikas Vihar Finals 2026. I remember being there to cover part of the broadcast, and for almost every category, I was hearing Palmyra Hindu, Palmyra Hindu. Tell us a bit about this year's experience with the students and your success.
7: Well, the Balvikas, well, for this year, the students worked extremely hard together with the teachers and the principal, of course.
6: Yes.
7: We placed fourth overall.
6: Mm-hmm.
7: We came first in the Hindi, first in the Ramayana quiz, second in the Ramayana singing, and the children, they really, really worked hard. The four children who participated in the Ramayana quiz, they are here with us. They're from the Standard 5 class.
6: Yes.
7: We also, one of the students won the top Ramayana student, and also last year we placed first in the Hindi and first in the Ramayana quiz also.
6: Okay, and this year as well.
7: And yes, this year of course, yes.
6: So I'm sure you're hoping to repeat it again next year.
7: Go for the hat trick. Keep the trophy in Palmyra.
6: Yes. So obviously these students are very, very brilliant, and you know, the SDMS puts special emphasis on not just the academics, but also the co-curricular activities, and there is so much stressing on the sacred with the secular. And clearly this is being done at Palmyra Hindu.
7: Of course. Every morning we have devotion in school.
6: Yes.
7: And from there we take it with the children.
6: Mm-hmm.
7: Devotion is from 8:30 to 9, where they do their mantras, sing their bhajans. And the Balvikas, of course, have blended the secular with the academics.
6: Yes.
7: Right? And the children have grasped it. And it is an ongoing thing at Palmyra Hindu School.
6: Yes.
7: On a daily basis.
6: We can clearly see that. And kudos to Principal Ms. Kavita Sukhdev. I'm not sure if she's listening, but a big shout out to her, because she is leading a really wonderful team. And we can see it in the performance of the students. I know this group said they're very excited for SEA results.
7: Yes, they are very, very.

0: Excited. I am started to teach them from standard three.
1: Okay, so you've been with them for 2 years.
0: For 3 years, yeah. 3, 4, and 5.
1: Actually, 3 years, yes. Yes,
0: yeah, so they are a very special group of students. All students are special.
1: Yes.
0: But they are extremely special because I've been with them for 3 years.
1: Wow.
0: And I see them like my own kids. And I know they see me like their father, not just a teacher.
1: It's going to be really sad for you, I guess, when they leave after having them for 3 years. Because you get so attached and you're a senior teacher, of course. So you've been at the SEA level for many years.
0: No.
1: Okay.
0: I haven't taught the SEA for 25 years. Unfortunately, the SEA teacher, Miss Sandra, she fell ill.
1: Okay.
0: And she eventually left the job. So I had no choice but to take the class into the 4 and 5.
1: Yes, and we're in 2026. I know SEA takes a lot of preparation and it's very stressful for the kids, but they seem like a good bunch and I know they will do very well and make you very proud.
0: They worked extremely hard. Extremely, extremely hard.
1: Yes.
0: It was a very stressful time for them, but they really, really worked hard.
1: And I know they would have worked really hard for Balvikas as well. So congratulations on winning all those categories.
0: They are a very loyal group of students to the school because they volunteered without even asking.
1: Yes.
0: And they were there every day.
1: I know sometimes some teachers get a little bit difficulty in having the students agree to participate in some of the categories.
0: Yeah, but not with this class.
1: Not with Palmyra.
0: They were there, always willing to participate.
1: Okay, lovely. I think you should give yourselves a round of applause. Just for your participation and your willingness, of course, to learn and evolve and grow. And, you know, the learning has just begun, right? So I think maybe we can get some names, Mr. Kamal. So you can each walk up to the microphone and tell us your name. And again, to all of our listeners who are on board with us, these are students of the Palmyra Hindu School. They have just completed SEA, awaiting results, so all in Standard 5. Yes, go right ahead.
2: Sophia Bonti.
1: Sitaram to you, Sophia. Yes, next.
3: And Kaylee Alexander.
1: Kayla. Kaylee, okay.
4: Hi, I am Anala Ramaya.
1: Anala, welcome.
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1: Okay, next.
6: I am Evan Noyan.
7: Hi, I'm Amelia Sokram.
1: Amelia, hi, Amelia.
8: Hi, I am Preston Singh.
1: Preston. Preston is the aspiring doctor. Yes, Preston was saying a short while ago that he wants to be a doctor when he grows up. Next.
9: I am Liam Bipchan.
1: Liam. And we've got some shy ladies at the back.
10: Hi, I'm Caitlin Maharaj.
1: Caitlin.
11: I'm Natalia.
1: Next. We've got about 13 of them, by the way, for our listeners.
12: Hi, I am Natalia Kisun.
1: Natalia. Are you nervous, Natalia? You look a little nervous. No need to be nervous. Next.
13: Hi, I'm Luke Mohammed.
1: Luke? And Luke, you are the Ramayana quiz champion or is it the Hindi quiz champion?
13: Ramayana.
1: Yeah, tell us a little. Top Ramayana students. That is amazing. How did you prepare for this? Because some of those questions were really tough. I was not able to answer some of those, but you were able to excel and answer most. How did you prepare?
13: Well, so just jealous.
1: Okay, Mr. Kamal. All right, kudos to Mr. Kamal. So we got everybody there?
11: Eden.
1: One more person. Tell us your name.
14: I am Eden Balkaran.
1: Eden.
0: One of the Ramayana students also.
1: A Ramayana student, yes.
15: I am Amir Montano.
1: Amir Montano.
0: Amir was one of the Ramayana students also and Kaylee was the other child.
1: Okay, Ramayana quiz. Brilliant minds. Give yourselves a big round of applause again for winning Ramayana quiz. If you ask me, that's one of the toughest categories of Balvikas and you guys excelled. I'm sure your teachers and your parents are so very proud. Were you able to look back at the broadcast and look at yourselves? I'm sure you were very proud. Okay, and before we continue, I know one of our students here was willing to sing us a few lines of a bhajan. Who was it? Yeah? So you can come to the microphone. I'm sure that our listeners will enjoy before we chat a little bit more. Yes, two? Two is fine. Yes, come quickly. So you can go right ahead. I know you're very, very brave.
0: No,
1: It actually was more difficult to be on stage.

stage to perform for Balbicast because you had a huge audience there, and this is a smaller audience, so you can go anytime you're ready.

0: Wow, that was beautiful. Give yourselves a round of applause again. I don't know why these ladies are so shy. You sounded perfect, and that's in praise of Lord Shiva, of course. Listeners, this is really a treat for you this Wednesday afternoon. I was asking our children a short while ago how many of them listen to Radio Jagriti. Can I see by a show of hands? Whoa, we've got all 13 with their hands up in the air. And how many of you look at TV Jagriti? All right, excellent. You love our programming? Yes. All right, so we can get one person coming up to the microphone, one volunteer, to tell us how the SEA exam went. I'd really love to find out which component was difficult, was it simple, and what are you looking forward to the most in secondary school life? Because I'm sure we have some young listeners like you listening in. All right. What is your name again?
1: Preston.
0: Preston, how was SEA 2026 for you?
1: Well, truly, it was kind of challenging.
0: A little bit challenging.
1: Yes.
0: But you think you will get to your first choice school? What is your first choice school?
1: Shiva Boys.
0: Shiva Boys, yes. And that's the school of the Sanatan Dharma Mahasabha. So you're hoping for the best?
1: I am.
0: Okay. Have your parents promised you any rewards if you get your first choice school?
1: The city of Kerma, Tobago.
0: Tobago, all right. That sounds great. And what are some of the other rewards that parents have promised? Any iPads, or you guys have that already? Vacation?
2: Phone.
0: Oh, a phone, okay. And what type of phone were you promised if you passed for your first choice school?
2: Any type.
0: You don't mind any type. Now, you know, we've got a whole bunch of international listeners on board Radio Jagriti, and they probably want to know what part of Trinidad is Palmyra located. Is it north, south, east, west? Any other brave volunteer to come to the microphone? Palmyra Hindu School, located where in Trinidad?
3: In the south.
0: In the Southland. Okay, any landmarks? It's close to where?
3: Sichi.
0: Oh, close to Sichi. Okay, so that's a good landmark. And what is your name again?
3: Amelia.
0: What do you love the most about Palmyra? If you had to tell our local and international listeners something that's really special about your school, that's just different, that's unique, what would you say that is?
3: The way how the children are passionate to learn the Ramayana and other academic places and subjects.
0: Okay, and what about your teachers? How are they?
3: They are brilliant at their job.
0: Are they very strict?
3: Not really. Certain teachers can be strict, but they are also fun in their own ways.
0: Yes, and you understand why being strict is important too, to maintain discipline.
3: Yes.
0: And I see a group of you here in front of me, very, very well disciplined. So kudos to all of your teachers. I know in addition to the academics, you're taught so much, but discipline, good morals and values, that will take you very far in life. Yeah? All right, anybody else willing to chat with me on the microphone? I'd like to find out something. If you were to be blessed with a superpower, any superpower, what would you wish for? If a genie were to come and grant you a wish of a superpower, what would that be? Anybody?
4: Anybody, come and say what you would wish for.
3: To read minds so you could see the bad intentions in people.
0: Oh, that's interesting. Anybody else? What superpower would you like to be blessed with that you don't have?
5: To be able to learn anything very easily will get me very far in the future.
0: Wow, amazing. And what would you like to be when you grow up?
5: A photographer.
0: A photographer. So anybody would like to pursue a career in media, perhaps radio or TV? I know you guys are touring Radio and TV Jagriti for the first time. So this is our radio studio and this is how we operate. You will see our TV studio in a short while. And you know, in media, there are many careers. She said she wants to be a photographer, but you can be a videographer, you can be a technical person, you can be a sound engineer, you can be a presenter, a newscaster. There are many jobs that are available. So anybody thinking about a career in media? still have to think about it. You've got to give it some thought. And I know it's your first time at Radio and TV Jagwiti, so give it some thought. But we have many, many young people listening to Radio Jagwiti. We've got middle-aged folks. We've got some of the elderly folks. Any advice, though, for the young people like yourself? Because Palmyra seems to be a school that excels at everything, excelling at SEA, the academics, excelling in the co-curricular activities, every year in Balvikas doing so very well. What would you say is the recipe for success? Can anybody tell me? What sort of preparations did you have to make for SEA? Does it take a lot of discipline, commitment? Tell us, for the young people who are listening, give them some advice as to how they can be successful in life.
2: They don't be lazy.
0: Don't be lazy. All right. And he was very to the point. Don't be lazy. Anybody else? One way to ensure success in life, be that success in exams or via sports, anything involved in, what can help success? So one is don't be lazy. Next.
5: To put in the hard work and do extra practice.
0: Okay, yes, you've got to keep at it. Any other words of advice from young people to the young people listening right now?
3: To always do your schoolwork.
0: Right. Always be committed to school, and that's how you can ensure you've got a good quality of life when you grow up. Remember, education is the key to a great life and a great quality of life. Let's hear from the boys. Any of the boys from the corner there? How can you ensure success in life? What's one way? Any one of the boys in the corner? Okay. Preston again.
1: Do not include yourself in any bad situations.
0: Okay, and by bad situations, what do you mean?
1: Like any fights.
0: Yes. What about things like alcohol and smoking? That's a no-no, right?
1: Yes.
0: Yes. No to drugs. Absolutely no. No alcohol, no smoking. Because, you know, in addition to developing a healthy mind, you've got to develop a healthy body as well. Yeah? Well, I want to thank you so much, everyone, for dropping by. It really was an absolute privilege to chat with you. And I know you are in great hands at Palmyra Hindu. Will you be sad to leave Palmyra Hindu?
6: Yes.
0: Yes. You got graduation coming up sometime?
6: Yes.
0: Okay. So are you excited about that?
6: Yes.
0: Yeah. So as you journey on, just remember to stay positive. And always listen to your parents, your teachers. They will never give you bad advice. And secondary school will be very much different from primary school. You're entering into another chapter. You're leaving the comfortable school life that you know that you've been at for 7 years, now embarking upon the unknown. But take it in stride, one day at a time, and always keep God at the center of your life. Okay? I think that's some good advice too. Yes, so thank you for dropping by. And let's say hi to Miss Samantha. Miss Samantha, I know that you were here last time with some of the younger ones. Tell us a little bit about the tour that these kids are doing today. I know they've been to Angostura this morning.
7: Yes, so they visited Angostura at first. They learned about bitters. They visited the Butterfly Museum.
0: Yes.
7: The house that held thousands and thousands of butterflies. So it was quite educational. They learned a lot and it was enjoyable.
0: Okay, lovely. Well, thank you again for visiting. And I hope you enjoy the rest of your stay. Vivek, our head of production, will be taking you to our TV studio in a short while. So he's going to show you a little bit of magic about how we get images on screen. And I urge you to continue the good work that you do. Stay as disciplined and as wonderful as you all are. And I wish you a continued successful academic journey.

0: journey. Looking forward to seeing many of you perhaps joining media in a few years from now, in the not too distant future. And keep it on to radio and TV Jagwiti. Continue to spread the word about the Jagwiti Network to all you know, all of your friends and family and all those abroad. So I'm dedicating this song especially for all of you. Do you like to dance? Some of you like to dance? Okay. Well, we're dedicating this one as we wrap up this interview on Radio Jagwiti. Enjoy the rest of your day and have a very safe journey back to school and back home. All right, Jai Sitaram. All right, so this one's dedicated to all of you. I hope you dance along as you move on to TV.
1: ओ ढाई दिन न जवानी नल चल दी

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3: Well, we're just about 15 to go before the top of 2 o'clock and that means it's wrap-up time. For today's presentation of Shandar, once again, I'd like to extend a special thank you to the beautiful children of the Palmyra Hindu School. They're at the moment having fun in our TV studio, thoroughly enjoying their visit here, and we absolutely love having them. Thank you to the teachers and the principal, Miss Kavita, for bringing them along. And we do look forward to seeing them again sometime soon. Glad that you, our listeners, would have enjoyed them as well. Sitaram to Auntie Joyce of St. Julian and Princesstown. She says she enjoyed very much the interview with our kids and she says they're so brilliant. I agree. Sitaram to Shadaram Singh Bhagwan Singh of Tableland. Anissa, also of Tableland. Much love to you, my dear. And I do hope you're getting some amazing sunshine in the Southland. I know Angie enjoyed as well. Meera C. Pasad of Gupta Trace Mission Road, Freeport. Sherry Ram Logan, Elsie of Williamsville. Savitri Daya Maraj, Oma Balroop. Auntie Sanja Kisun of Matilda in Princesstown. And of course, Auntie Golly and Uncle Bridgelal out there in Papri Road, Langwa. So catch you tomorrow, friends. We will do this all over again at 10 a.m. to 2 p.m. on your Thursday, Shandar. Shravani Sukhai bidding you farewell for now. Jai Sitaram leaving you with two very much loved selections in the voice of the Ghazal Maestro, Jagjeet Singh. The Maverick Jason Kalu is next on Deal Dharakne Do.

0: Love Article. 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From ace director Imtiaz Ali, internationally acclaimed as the most eagerly anticipated Indian film of 2026, Main Vaapas Aaunga is a story that beautifully encapsulates the emotions of longing, heartbreak, and emotions that never fade. 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

0: This is the Drive J Afternoon News Capsule for today, Wednesday, June 17th. Saint Sitarama, welcome. I am Jason Kaloon. Public Utilities Minister Barry Padarat said the government is moving to ease the water woes facing rural communities. Speaking during the debate of the Finance Supplementation and Variation of Appropriation Bill in Parliament, Minister Padarat said an unreliable supply of pipe-bound water will soon be a thing of the past for communities in Central and South Trinidad. He had good news for affected communities as he assured them that the government is moving to fix problems they face in these communities.
1: The people of Central Trinidad, they were telling my colleague in Carony Central, when we are completed with the water treatment plant in Freeport, in your own constituency, I give you the assurance, by the end of the year, the people of Central Trinidad will stop suffering for water in this country. I can tell my colleague in Mayaro and Maruga Tableland and in Siparia, when we are finished with that desalination and transmission line in those areas, the people of those areas will see significant progress.
0: To international news, serial killer Rex Heumann will be sentenced in New York's beach killings. In April, Heumann pleaded guilty to killing seven women. ABC News has more.
2: Admitted serial killer Rex Heumann will be sentenced after pleading guilty to murdering eight women and burying their bodies on Long Island. The Manhattan architect and dad accused of living a double life.
3: This defendant walked among us, play acting as a normal suburban dad, when in reality, all along, he was obsessively targeting innocent women for death.
2: Some were found dismembered and wrapped in burlap on the beach.
4: I would never stop searching for justice for you. Through every year, every setback, every unanswered question, I carried you with me, and I kept that promise.
2: It was DNA evidence from pizza crust and hair samples found on the victims that led to Heumann's arrest in 2023. His now ex-wife reacting after he admitted to the murders.
5: My thoughts and prayers are with the victims and their families. Their loss is immeasurable, and the focus should be on them at this time and moment.
2: Heumann has been in custody the last 3 years in a 6-by-9-foot cell. The Suffolk County Sheriff saying Heumann spends his time reading violent crime and mystery novels and has also written back to another serial killer, Keith Hunter Jesperson, known as the Happy Face Killer. A lawyer for some of the victims' families calling the pair losers and cowards, saying they both murdered someone's daughter, someone's mother, someone's sister. They chose the most vulnerable victims.
0: Well, this was the afternoon news capsule on Radio 1 TV Geography. Stay with us for more newscasts later today as we continue to keep you informed on happenings in Trinidad and Tobago. I am Jason Kaloo Sitaram.

0: While the 2026 Atlantic hurricane season is expected to be less active than recent years, the Trinidad and Tobago Meteorological Services, TTMS, is advising that the threat to Trinidad and Tobago remains real. Speaking at the 20th edition of the National Climate Outlook Forum, or NCOF, climatologist at the TTMS, Mr. Kedar Kisoon, says several global climate drivers are expected to reduce overall hurricane activity across the Atlantic basin. But he cautions that forecasts do not remove the danger, and it only takes one tropical storm or hurricane to create devastation.
1: So let's focus on North Atlantic Hurricane Basin. The North Atlantic Hurricane Basin is seen as a black rectangle, full size, from West Africa to the Western Atlantic and America. All international hurricane prediction centers predict for this season. Here is the Colorado State University prediction for the entire basin. There's a prediction for below average hurricane season, with 13 storms and 6 hurricanes forming in the area, in the basin. Another forecasting center, Tropical Storm Risk, is forecasting below normal Atlantic hurricane activity for the season, 2026 season. 12 named storms, 5 hurricanes. Yet another forecast center, AccuWeather, is predicting reduced amounts, 11 to 16 named storms, 4 to 7 possible hurricanes. All of these centers are forecasting average to below average tropical storm activity in the North Atlantic hurricane basin.
0: Mr. Kisoon says forecasters are closely monitoring the development of El Nino conditions in the Pacific Ocean, but the region cannot afford complacency.
1: Our prediction favors, as previous 2025, 3 tropical storms as the most likely number of storms to form in the area of interest for Trinidad and Tobago. However, the likely range is 2 to 5 storms in the area. Of these, 1 is likely to become a hurricane, while in the area of interest, but is possible to have 0 to 2, as what happened in 2025. But let's not forget what happened in 2024. Although it is forecasted to have reduced activity as compared to 2024, I just want us to remember that happened in the year 2024, how close Hurricane Beryl came and how it affected us. Imagine what happened if it hit us directly. So the region faces another active hurricane season in the area of interest. A reduction in tropical cyclone activity is more likely in June to July. However, an increase in activity expected afterwards. Any tropical storms forming in the area of interest has potential to threaten Trinidad and Tobago and the rest of the Eastern Caribbean. A season only needs one tropical storm or hurricane to cause devastation in Trinidad and Tobago, Grenada, or any other island for it to be an active season. The agency should escalate hurricane season preparations.
0: The TTMS says the region may experience slower tropical cyclone activity during June and July, with increased activity expected later in the season. The forecast projects between 2 and 5 tropical storms forming in our area of interest, with one potentially strengthening to a hurricane. The Met Services is also advising citizens to use the early part of the season to prepare and review emergency plans, remembering that even during a quieter season, preparedness remains critical.
2: This was a production of the Information Division, Office of the Prime Minister.
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Well, Sita Ram, thank you for choosing Radio Jagriti 102.7 FM. I am Jason Kalu in your company until 4 p.m. giving you music to make you smile, keeping you entertained on this wonderful Wednesday afternoon. Happy Wednesday to each and every one of you. Papa's chose his blessings. Have a great, safe afternoon. Many thanks going out to the Sunshine Girl, Shivani Sukai, spreading sunshine, entertaining you all the way till 2 p.m. And of course, catch you again tomorrow at 10 o'clock for Thursday's edition of the program, Shandar. And yes, we've got a long weekend ahead of us. And of course, it's a Father's Day weekend as well. So what's coming up in our programming this afternoon? At 4 p.m., join Ricky Ramlagan on Sundar Sapna. At 5 p.m., we've got the program Krishna Arpanam and Pandit Sivananaradi Maharaj. And at 7 p.m., a wonderful pravachan comes your way with Pandit Satyam Maharaj. Let's open with some wonderful bhajans, and I've got a special fun fact for you Wednesday afternoon. Keep it locked.

0: Sitaram, join us on TV Jagriti for the following recorded broadcasts of SDMS Primary School graduation ceremonies. On June 19th at 7 p.m, the Ramai Trace Hindu School. On June 20th at 7 p.m, the Waterloo Hindu School. And June 21st at 7 p.m, the Orange Field Hindu School. Sitaram, and thank you for choosing TV Jagriti.
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28 minutes to go to the top of the 3 p.m. Sitaraman, good afternoon. Going out to Auntie Doreen Farangwiz, Sitaram Tanti Sherry Ram Logan, the Triple A's of New York, Uncle Ann and Annie and Abby, and the Gate and Uncle David of Canada, Auntie Susan, and not forgetting Auntie Sandra Princesstown, wishing you all a wonderful Wednesday afternoon. Your fun fact this afternoon has to do with FIFA World Cup. That's right, it's a World Cup Wednesday fun fact. A historical phenomenon about a World Cup. And I guess all who are on my social media pages, you guys know already who I'm backing. And that will never change. It hasn't changed since the 90s, and it will never change till now. But in the meantime, let me take you to the 90s right here in the number one, Radio Jaguar 102.7 FM.

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10 minutes to go to the top of 3 p.m. Sita Raman, good afternoon. Going out to Auntie Lucille and Uncle Harry of Lounge Park. Wishing you guys a wonderful Wednesday afternoon. And your fun fact for your Wednesday afternoon, your World Cup Wednesday fun fact. Now, in the year March 1966, the Solid Gold World Cup trophy was on display at an exhibition in London when thieves bypassed security and stole it. That's right, it was actually stolen. The theft caused a mass panic across the country. Now, Scotland Yard launched a massive manhunt but initially found nothing. A week after the theft, a man by the name of Mr. David Corbett took his dog Pickles out for a walk in South London. Now, while sniffing around the hedge of a near-parked car, Pickles, the dog, discovered a suspicious heavy package wrapped in an old newspaper. Now, Corbett opened it and realized he was looking at the top of the World Cup trophy. Now, Pickles is a black and white collie mix breed, became the international hero in the year 1966 by locating the stolen Jules Rimet trophy just 4 months before 1966 FIFA World Cup in England. So it was on display 4 months before the World Cup was stolen and found by this dog who was named a hero that year, international hero Pickles, for finding the World Cup trophy 1966. And that, my friends, is your fun fact for your Wednesday afternoon. I feel like from this Wednesday until the end of FIFA World Cup, I shall dub Wednesday World Cup Wednesday fun fact. As much as fun facts I can find on the World Cup, I'll be sure to share them with you every Wednesday until the end of FIFA World Cup. Let's leave you with selections dedicated to Dad. This one done by the voice of Pawandeep Rajan.

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3: The Bodhisattva Hindu Mandir invites all to its Sunday morning service on June 21st, 2026 starting at 8 a.m. For further information, contact 704-7990. The Karani Hindu Mandir SMS branch 280 of Siwala Street, Karani, invites all to its annual yatra on Saturday, June 27th from 8 a.m. to 10 a.m.
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8: And 4 minutes past at 3 p.m. Welcome to my final hour with you on your Wednesday afternoon. Sitaram, good afternoon. Going out to Elsie and family. Have a wonderful afternoon. And of course, let's see if it's wonderful on the nation roadways. Heading out of Port of Spain right now from Ryson Road to the Beetham Highway. There is some traffic on Ryson Road and average speed there around 29. When you get onto the Beetham Highway, it's around 49, 52 kilometers per hour, all the way down to Aranjuez. On the Ladyong, it's around 45. And that goes on to the Eastern Main Road. And the Eastern Main Road from San Juan to Champlain, and average speed there around 35 and 42 kilometers per hour from Champlain to St. Joseph and Curup, an average speed around 36. It maintains 36, 37 around Tunapun as well to Tacarigua. There is some traffic on the Church of Roosevelt Highway from Nestle Valsin heading towards the Makoya traffic lights, an average speed around 35 and 39 kilometers per hour. Heavy traffic once again heading southbound at this time from Grand Bazaar all the way to Monroe flyover. It's an average speed between 30 and 33 kilometers per hour right after Shugwanas. Free-flowing traffic between 63 and 70. So of course from Grand Bazaar to Monroe Road, that's the key park right there. And that's it for your traffic update. Coming up at 3:30 p.m., you've got your Kid Spotlight. At 4 p.m., join Ricky Ramligan on Sundar Sapna.

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1: Sitaram, join us on TV Jagwiti for the following recorded broadcasts of SDMS Primary School graduation ceremonies. 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
3: 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Maverick is on. 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

And it's 3:32 p.m. It's time for your Kids Spotlight for your Wednesday afternoon. The song's entitled Teri Meri Kahani, originally by Arjit Singh, taken from the film Gabbar Is Back. This rendition is done by the super talented Agrahari. So let's enjoy a feature right here on number one, Radio Jaguar 102.7 FM.

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3: And 11 minutes to go to the top of 4 p.m. for major newscast, to be followed by Sundar Sapna with Ricky Ramlagan. At 5 p.m., join us for the program Krishna Arpanam with Pandit Simanandaradi Maharaj. And at 7 p.m., a wonderful Pravachan comes your way with Pandit Satya Maharaj. Of course, this is why I say my goodbyes until tomorrow. Wishing each and every one of you a wonderful, safe, blessed afternoon. Keep it locked right here. My name is Jason Glue, asking you to be a God-loving person and not a God-fearing one. Love and sincerity, that's always the key. 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

0: This is the Director of the News Capsule for today, Wednesday, June 17th. Saint Sitaraman, welcome. I am Jason Kalum. Residents in St. Augustine, Tunapuna and environs had the opportunity to access government and social services firsthand as St. Augustine Member of Parliament Khadija Amin hosted a community outreach program. Information on social grants, public assistance and advice from NABDEFCO were just a sample of the services residents had direct access to. MP Amin highlighted the purpose of bringing together ministries and state agencies.
1: The objective of today's event is to bring government closer to the people, and that is a mandate of Prime Minister the Honourable Kamala Prasad Bisesa, whose example we are following here today. So I'm asking all the agencies, every individual you see this morning, please document their name, address, contact information, and what their issue is. And share that information with us so that we at the MP's office in St. Augustine can follow up with each individual agency on behalf of the constituents.
0: To international news, protesters marched through Albania's capital demanding reform and the resignation of the country's prime minister. Reuters has more.
2: These injustices come not only from the government but from the opposition and the media. Obviously, the government is the one responsible for the corruption and injustices, but if the opposition and the media is on their side, then we aim to destroy the whole system or for the whole system to change.
3: In the beginning, we were only against the project, but now it's more than this. We are asking for Edurama to resign, and we are also against all the system and all the policies, actually the neoliberal policies that they want to implement to take our lands.
4: Until 17 days ago, it was unimaginable because everybody had the fear that the protest was never going to happen. So we took our conversations from coffee shops down to the streets. We are asking for the Prime Minister to hear.
0: Well, this was your afternoon news capsule on Radio and TV Dragoti. Stay with us for more newscasts this evening as we continue to keep you informed on the happenings in Trinidad and Tobago. I am Jason Kalu Sitaram.

0: travel across India without leaving Trinidad. Experience the Curry Festival at Fab India Expo, featuring authentic regional recipes from Goa, Punjab, Kerala, Rajasthan, Kashmir, and beyond. 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
1: Minister in the Ministry of Energy and Energy Industries and Member of Parliament for Point Fortin, the Honourable Ernesto Kiza, recently visited several incomplete development projects in the Southwest Peninsula to assess their status. The tour was led by Heritage Petroleum Company Limited Chairman Kurt Ramlal and Acting Chief Executive Officer Kerry Rampersad. Also present was the Minister in the Ministry of Public Utilities and Member of Parliament for Labre, the Honourable Clyde Elder. The officials were able to inspect and assess the following projects: the Point Fortin Administrative Complex, upgrades to the Point Fortin Marine Base, and the Palo Seco Velodrome Revitalization Project. Chairman Kurt Ramlal said the visit was important to ensuring that decisions are guided by facts, proper assessment, and the needs of surrounding communities. He reaffirmed the company's commitment to working with relevant ministries and stakeholders to support a practical and responsible way forward.
2: This was a production of the Information Division, Office of the Prime Minister.
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Hey, we've got 13 minutes after the 4 o'clock hour here in Trinidad and Tobago. Ricky Ramlagan in your company here with you until midnight. Let me tell you how programming goes from now until then, right on this wonderful Wednesday afternoon, the 17th of June, 2026. So I'll take you musically to the 5 o'clock hour when we'll synchronize with TV Jagriti at 5 for the program Krishna Arpanam with Panijay Panashivan and Radhe Maharaj. That'll take us into our Sunday and major news to 7 o'clock. Tonight we bring you rebroadcast of Pravachan with Panijay Panasatyam Maharaj. And then at 9 to midnight, well, your Sundar Sapna, the music you know and love. Let's say Sidram to all our listeners home here in Trinidad and Tobago, regionally, internationally, joining us on 102.7 FM, joining us via any of our internet platforms. And many thanks to Jason Kalu, who kept you company until 4 o'clock. And now it's my turn, musically yours. 663-1027, the number you can get me in studio WhatsApp messages, 312-3901.

19 minutes after 4. Hello, SC Tram to all our drivers on the roadways, making your way to your various destinations. Those of you heading home right about now, probably after school, some extracurricular activities with the kids. SC Tram to you guys. Those of you already at home, just relaxing now. But fans, choice of blessings are probably, hey, you're still at the office, you're still at work, and just start looking at that clock, waiting to clock out, yeah? Let's say Sitaram to Sharon and Tolly, also there in Pinal, to Neil, Nathan, Ariel, Risha, Swan, and Terry. Sharyan Ramlogan with us out in Arima. Sitaram to you. We've got Andy Sita Lakinda, the Lakindas and Sam Lals and Montrose, Shagwanas, Ranuka, Sean, Baby Nathan, Ravi, the entire Brooklyn crew, the Long Island crew as well. Let's say Sitaram to the Sukna Nuns of Endeavor, Shagwanas, Ria, and Suresh, the Varshant Indar, the Ragus and Mahadevs, out there in La Quesa, the Mohammeds of Prisal. Saying Sitra Amti the Sings, to Rishma and Dhruv, the Suraj Nath, Santi Umati, and Ravi out in St. Helena. The Sings and Kunapir, Uncle Kishore and the Parbati, Anand and Nu and Shashti, Patsy and the Ramrups in Kunapir as well, the Anand Puja and the Vasu. Saying Sitra Amti Munish, Mom, Masha, Suzy, all those at Rajiv Jewelers, Val Park Shopping Plaza, Savi, and the entire Prem Singh family. Prem Singhs in Chigwanas, Ankirab, Kavita, Sangeeta, Devi, Moms, Vaughan Hema. Enjoy.

It sings it round Uncle Dan and his savvy in Makoya to Solan in Rough Paji, and the Gita and the Gangade of Paji as well. The Bass Deus, and the savvy, Uncle Muni, Sunita Narendra Anita Videsh Shivesh Arav and Aaron. The Palladis, Sati and Lynette, Bhagwan's choices blessings. Saying Sitra once again to Panajay Panavarun, Hari Prasad, Himajay, Avantika, Aradhana, and Sita, and the entire home circle. Let's say Sitra to Auntie Andy, Uncle Loach, Auntie Rosie, Annan and Cindy, and the entire crew. To Andy and Anna, happy, happy Wednesday afternoon to you guys. Saying Sitra to Sergeant Manbod and Devi. Auntie Bela, Auntie Danu, Auntie Taj, Ram Kisuna, out there in the UK, to the Rampasads. Anand, Ani and Abhi or AAA is out in New York. Bhagwan's choices blessings. Let's say Sitram to Uncle Gangadhar Singh out there in Brampton, Mr. Rajendra Govind and family in Mississauga. The Chedis out there in Ajax, Toronto, Mahanji, Dr. Baliram Chedi, Tamil, RT, Dr. Avish. Bhagwan's choices blessings. How about to have this one for you guys?

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Greater Jagati, 102.7 FM, 19 minutes before the 5 o'clock hour. Let's say Sitaram to Andy and Anna once again, Bhagwan's choice of blessings. Auntie Dolly, Uncle Cork, Sunri Nawasdain to Ray, Auntie Radhika, Uncle Roop, Little Kurod Kumoto. Mama Doll, Arthur Day in Asuri Village. Saying Sitaram to Gita and Selena Rupchan out in Ghat Road. Mr. and Mrs. Dulichan Gopal of Williamsville.

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1: Just about 5 minutes again to go before the 5 o'clock hour. We've got our synchronization with Steve Jagati and joining with Pandit Shivanand Radhe Maharaj on the program Krishna Arpanam this evening, tonight. Well, we'll join with Pandit Satyam Maharaj from 7 to 9, a rebroadcast of Pravachan. We've got Yasanya for you at 6, leading us into major news to 7 o'clock, right here on your number one. And then at 9 to midnight, well, your Sundar Sapnaya.

0: This is the Direct Day Afternoon News Capsule for today, Wednesday, June 17th. Saint Sitaraman, welcome. I am Jason Kalum. Residents in St. Augustine, Tunapuna and environs had the opportunity to access government and social services firsthand as St. Augustine Member of Parliament Khadija Amin hosted a community outreach program. Information on social grants, public assistance and advice from NABDEFCO were just a sample of the services residents had direct access to. MP Amin highlighted the purpose of bringing together ministries and state agencies.
1: The objective of today's event is to bring government closer to the people, and that is a mandate of Prime Minister the Honourable Kamala Prasad Bisesa, whose example we are following here today. So I'm asking all the agencies, every individual you see this morning, please document their name, address, contact information, and what their issue is. And share that information with us so that we at the MP's office in St. Augustine can follow up with each individual agency on behalf of the constituents.
0: To international news, protesters marched through Albania's capital demanding reform and the resignation of the country's prime minister. Reuters has more.
2: These injustices come not only from the government, but from the opposition and the media. Obviously, the government is the one responsible for the corruption and injustices, but if the opposition and the media is on their side, then we aim to destroy the whole system for the whole system to change.
3: In the beginning, we were only against the project, but now it's more than this. We are asking for Edirama to resign, and we are also against all the system and all the policies, actually the neoliberal policies that they want to implement to take our lands.
4: Until 17 days ago, it was unimaginable because everybody had the fear that the protest was never going to happen. So we took our conversations from coffee shops down to the streets. We are asking for the Prime Minister to hear.
0: Well, this was your afternoon news capsule on Radio and TV Dragoti. Stay with us and more newscasts this evening as we continue to keep you informed on the happenings in Trinidad and Tobago. I am Jason Kalu Sitaram.

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Bhagwan's blessings to them for contributing to Dharma in this most beautiful way by doing that which it is that it has to be done. My dear friends, another Wednesday has revealed itself where it is that, you know, we can go through the teachings of the Srimad Bhagavad Gita. And as mentioned, Sarva Upanishado Gao Dogdha Gopal Nandanaha Partho Varsa Sudhir Bhukta Dugdham Gita Amritam Mahata, that this Bhagavad Gita, it contains all of the messages that can be found in our scriptures. The Vedas, the Puranas, the Upanishads, the Itihasas, all of such teachings that can be derived from the one who listens to, the one who has the inquisitivity to dive into such and the readings of such. It is the same message in a concise way can be found in this Srimad Bhagavad Gita, these 18 chapters, 700 verses given on the battlefield. As some of us may know that when it is that we look at the cover of the Srimad Bhagavad Gita, we see that Arjuna has thrown his bow to the ground and the Lord in a very modest posture is encouraging him to utishta, to stand up, to wake up, to have this mind now, not like the body, where the body is given over to the senses, to the emotions. This has caused Arjuna not to be able to function, to perform his duty. When it is that this type of setting overpowers the mind, my dear friends, one should not wallow in this type of frame. One should be able to take the teachings of his dharma to carry himself to a higher level. It is only human and it is only natural for us to go through these times. But when it is that we are met with a situation, we have to let the mind be superior in guiding us. And so too, if Arjuna's mind was not receptive to what the Lord was teaching to him, then he would have kept on being in that docile or dormant state where he would have not allowed himself to perform his duty. So too, there are many, many inspirations that we can turn to. We have our parents, we have our teachers, we have our friends, we have our gurus, we have those who have the knowledge of the scriptures. And regardless of whichever problem in life that we are going through, man should make the effort to avail himself to good advice. Now, taking that good advice is something which is most important. Being available to receive that advice is one thing, but also taking that advice

advice, where it is that it puts into practice now, so that we will not be able to fall subject to these senses and to these emotions. Because as you know, this is a very detrimental thing. When it is that we have the senses and the emotions overpowering the faculty of intellect, it is a very problematic state for each and every one of us. So the teachings of the Srimad Bhagavad Gita offers an avenue where man can have this understanding of, firstly, who is God. Man understands who is himself, also understanding the presence of that supreme within self and all around us. The Bhagavad Gita offers an avenue to tell us that we are here, bounded by the spirit of karma, based on the actions of omissions and commissions, that which we have done, that which we have left out. We are here to continue a process of work where it is that has been started from time immemorial. And this knowledge in which it is that is given to us in the Srimad Bhagavad Gita, it assists us, my dear friends, to be peaceful, to be knowledgeable, and to understand what is our purpose furthermore. So I do hope that what we are doing for the past few sessions, listening, teaching these verses of the Bhagavad Gita, I do hope that it assists us in attaining a sense of purity in our mind and in our lives. I do hope that knowledge, when it is given in this manner, it is like a blazing fire that reduces any form of ignorance and challenges merely to ashes, so that we can walk supremely with the presence of Bhagawan. In our quote for today's session, it comes from the fourth chapter of the Srimad Bhagavad Gita, the 39th verse, and it says, "He who has mastered his senses is exclusively devoted to his practice and is full of Shraddha, or is full of faith. This individual attains knowledge, and having had the revelation of truth now, he immediately attains supreme peace in the form of God realization." So this quote goes hand in hand to what we are speaking about, that in this world there is no greater purifier than that which is knowledge. Because he who has attained this purity of heart, this purity of mind, throughout this prolonged practice of all of his actions, he automatically sees the light of truth within himself and in all beings throughout the course of time based on his efforts. So based on this, when it is that we have mastered the senses through this process, this individual is exclusively devoted to his practice and is full of Shraddha, is full of faith. He attains knowledge, and having had that revelation of truth, he immediately attains supreme peace in the form of God realization. So my dear friends, this is the standpoint from where our session is being introduced today. In our last session, we had the beauty, or the blessing rather, to cover verses of the 8th chapter, or rather the 10th chapter of Vibhuti Yoga, where the Lord is describing his divine manifestations. And in today's session, we will carry along with the same chapter. Before we do, we offer our prostrations to Sri Ganesh Ji, Mata Saraswati, that let this time we are spending together, let it not have obstacles in achieving this knowledge. May the Devi, in the form of Saraswati Mata, shower her choicest blessings so that we are receptive, and these seeds of Gyan, the seeds of knowledge, can bear fruit in the mind of the ones who plant them. Om Abhib Sitaritha Siddhyartham Pujito Yah Surairapi Sarva Vigna Chiretasmai Ganadhi Pataye Namaha. Salutations to that form of Mahaganapati whom the devatas worship even for the fulfillment of their desires. We offer prostrations, salutations to that form of Mahaganapati. Bolgajananda Swami Maharaj Ki Jai.

Bolo Sri Krishna Bhagavan Ki Jai. Welcome back to the program. Krishna Arpanam, heard on Radio Jagriti and seen on TV Jagriti. As mentioned in our last session, we would have taken the time to speak about Vibhuti Yoga. And in this most wonderful chapter, the Lord is describing His divine manifestations. This Vibhuti Yoga, the yoga of the divine manifestations. And in this chapter, the Lord speaks to us and He lets us know about His presence, that God is the source of everything. In the creation of this universe, our scriptures cite that at the beginning of time and all of such, and how this universe is created and who are responsible for propagating the presence of life and all of such is quoted in our scriptures. And this as well, this Bhagavad Gita is referencing such, it is by the grace of God all of such happens. And Ishwar, O Bhagavan, is the creation, or is the creator rather, who is the source of everything. And when man has this understanding, when man has this knowledge, he has a little more ability to worship that Supreme. So it is like understanding something as opposed to just looking at a picture. When it is that we may see a picture of the beach, this is something that we can admire. We can look at the water, we can look at the sand, we can look at the trees, and this is something that we can admire and we have an opportunity to see. But when we visit that location and we immerse ourselves in the water and we have the ability to be in the sunlight and to walk on the sand, then it is a lot more than the picture. So when it is that the knowledge that we have fostered assists us in the experience of life, my dear friends, it gives us a proper etiquette, an etiquette of devotion, an etiquette of Shraddha, an etiquette of gratefulness, that gratitude in which it is that we have. And this is where, in this particular chapter, Vibhuti Yoga, Bhagwan speaks for the development of Buddhi, that which is the faculty of intellect. And intellect, my dear friends, surely leads to peace, it leads to bliss, it leads to the goodness, and it leads to all of these good qualities. But man, as mentioned in the beginning of this session, man has to make himself available to be in the presence of all of this glory in a particular mindset. And Vibhuti Yoga helps us to understand about all of this, about the Lord being present in self, about the Lord being present in this world, in this universe, and He is responsible for the creation of everything. So when we had started our program this evening, we spoke about the fourth chapter and the 39th verse. And the verse in which it is that we have spoken about, it says, Shraddha vallabhate jnanam tatpara samyatendriyaha jnanam ladva param shantim achendriya dhigakshati. And here, Bhagavan is speaking to Arjuna from the standpoint of the transcendental knowledge. In the fourth chapter, Jnana Sannyasa Yoga, this man of faith who is dedicated to transcendental knowledge and he subdues his senses is eligible to achieve such knowledge. And having achieved it, he quickly attains the supreme spiritual peace. So this which we are speaking about, it helps us now to have this understanding of achieving peace. Because the mastery of the senses is needed for such. We have the senses that accompanies this physical frame, and within this physical frame, we can use this to do the power of good or the power of bad or the power of negative. And with the senses being mastered now, he is exclusively devoted to righteous practice. When we have mastered the senses, we know what are the things that we should engage in and we should not engage in. Man has to have a level of sadachara, a level of good conduct in life. But it starts with the mind and it starts with the mastery of the senses and not being subjected to have these senses running all over the place. Because this is one of the teachings of the Srimad Bhagavad Gita. The man of control is a superior man as opposed to the one who is not in control of his bodily organs, his mind, and the faculty of the senses. So he who has mastered his senses is exclusively devoted to his practice, and this man is full of Shraddha, this man is full of faith. This individual attains knowledge because of his Shraddha and because of his Abhyas, his practice again and again. And having this combination now,
the beauty of Satya, the beauty of truth is exposed to him. Because of Shraddha, because of faith, and because of control over the senses, he gains knowledge and has an understanding of that supreme truth. And he immediately now, by realizing that supreme truth, he achieves supreme peace in the form of God realization. My dear friends, we have to work towards these encouragements in these verses. It is not only to sit and listen to them and be in amazement to know that this is the conversation taking place with Sri Krishna Bhagavan and Arjuna, and one should listen to this and know that, you know, that this has happened and we move on with our life. This teaching benefits one and all, from a baby to the person in the old age about to give up life. This teaching, this philosophy, can assist us in every phase of life. Surely we need peace in life. Surely we need intellect in life. Surely we need God realization in life. But it speaks about the first phase, which is the mind who has control, the mind who has the ability to master the senses and be exclusively devoted towards his right practice. This Shraddha, my dear friends, it is a firm assistance in reaching the consciousness of Sri Krishna Bhagavan. Because as mentioned in the 10th chapter, speaking about the glories of the Lord, it is a sense of purification, having this knowledge here. When man has the right knowledge, there's the right practice that can complement such. And this leads to further purifying agents such as knowledge. And this purifies the mind, it purifies the heart now through this practice. And this assists us in seeing that which is the light truth in self and the light that is placed in this world. So my dear friends, for God realization, it starts with us. There are others that can assist us along this pathway, along this pathway of life, but it is really up to us to take the encouragements, to take the

messages, to take the inspiration, and really do that which it is that we have to do for the benefit of self. When this is done, others as well will benefit based on this sankalp, based on this dedication, this firm resolve to realize God. So in our last session, we would have also spoken about the, as mentioned, the 10th chapter. I do believe it was verse 8 from where it is that we would have left off. So let's just have a brief recap about the verse as you are seeing on screen. And as you are seeing on screen there, the verse says, Aham sarvasya prabhavo. Matah sarvam pravartate iti matva bhajante mam buddha bhava samanvitaha. Here the Lord is speaking about in the 10th chapter, the yoga of the divine manifestations, Vibhuti Yoga, and he is indicating that what we are speaking about. He says, Arjuna, I am the source of all spiritual and materials in this world. So the Lord is telling us that he is the source of creation, that aham sarvasya prabhava, aham I, O Arjuna, sarvasya of all, prabhava, that the source of degenerating aspects. So I am the source of all creation, and everything now in this world, sarvam, everything pavartate that emanates in this world, that is moving in this world, that is generating in this world now, everything in this world, it moves because of me. And there he goes on to say, iti matva bhajante mam buddha bhava samanvitaha. And here he's saying here that knowing thus, the wise one, full of devotion, he constantly worships me and he comes to me. So my dear friends, Bhagwan in the teaching of the Srimad Bhagavad Gita is teaching to us and is telling us here, that he is indeed the source of everything. And it is because of his blessing, everything moves, everything functions, everything has life. And thus the wise, full of devotion, constantly worships me. So this is very similar to what our quote was speaking about. The man of Shraddha is dedicated in achieving right knowledge to encourage right practice, and he has subdued his senses. And this makes him eligible now to achieve that insight of God, to further achieve very quickly spiritual peace. And this consciousness, my dear friends, can start from making the first step. We have to understand, simply by chanting the name of the Lord, this is a purifying agent. By sitting and singing the glories of the Lord, this helps us. There's the Navda Bhakti, Shravanam, Kirtanam, Vishnoho, Smaranam, Pada Sevanam, Archanam, Vandanam, Dasyam, Sakhyam, Atma Nivedanam, where these 9 points are given in the Bhagavat Puran and also in Ram Katha. And Sri Ramchandra speaks to Shebari and tells to her that she possesses all 9. If it is that we possess 1, then we are close to the Lord. Shravanam Kirtanam Vishnoho. Shravanam means to listen. Shravanam Kirtanam. Kirtanam means to sing. Archanam Vandanam Dasyam. Archanam, the offerings. Vandanam, again to sing. Dasyam, the ability to serve the Lord. So all of these are the different ways where it is that we can acquire now that sense of spiritual wisdom by propagating these stepping stones of bhakti. Bhakti evolves into that which is gyan, but we have to have the blessing of the Lord to start this journey. We have to have the blessing of the Lord to be encouraged in this journey to achieve him. And because of this now, it assists us in developing now that which is an unshakable bond with the Lord. In the 10th chapter, we spoke about the 8th verse. But even in the verse that which is found before, in the 7th verse now, Sri Krishna Bhagavan is saying, Etam vibhutim yogam cha mama yoveti tattvatah so vikalpena yogena yujyate natra samsayah. And he says here in the 7th verse that he who knows in reality the supreme divine glory and this superpower of mine, he gets established through me. He gets established in me through unflattering devotion. There is no doubt about this. So, etam vibhuti yogam cha mama yoveti tattvatah so vikalpena yogena yujyate natra samsayah. That the Lord here is encouraging now that to know this in reality, he who knows about this
supreme, divine glory of mine, he gets established in me through his unflattering devotion. And there is no doubt about this. So the Bhagavad Gita encourages us now to have this divine devotion. Let it be a strong sense of devotion, an unalloyed sense of devotion, sense of service towards the Lord. And this type of knowledge in which it is that we are speaking about, we should not allow the happenings of life to shake our devotion in God, to shake our belief in God, to shake our faith in God. It should only strengthen our faith, our belief, and our knowledge of God. Do not ever let the challenges of life question your relationship that you are building with that supreme creator. All of what it is that we are going through has already been sanctioned by him and the blessing of karma. It is up to us to reveal, or to remove rather, the veil of maya or illusion, so that all of these points in which we are speaking about can be connected to the man of intellect, the man of buddhi, the man of wisdom. So my dear friends, we are speaking about the 10th chapter, and we have taken this time to connect a little bit based on our quote in the 4th chapter, the 39th verse, that a man who has faith and dedication in Lord is eligible in the Lord, is eligible to achieve further knowledge, and from this spiritual and mind, mental, bodily peace quickly follows because of his dedication. At this time, let's take a short break, and when we return, we'll continue glorifying the verses of the Bhagavad Gita, and we'll be touching on the 9th verse of the 10th chapter. Bolo Sri Krishna Bhagavan Ki Jai.

Bole Sri Krishna Bhagavan Ki Jai. Welcome back to the program Krishna Arpanam, heard on Radio Jagriti and seen on TV Jagriti. The discussion we are having is on the 10th chapter, the Vibhuti Yoga, the yoga of the divine manifestations of the Lord. Understanding this, my dear friends, fosters further bhakti, which leads to peace. But there's an integral component which is called intellect within all of this in which the Lord is speaking about. In the 10th chapter, the 9th verse, it goes as follows, as you will see on the screen at this point in time.

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Here these beautiful verses, these beautiful words are forming the verse, and it is educating us here. Mat chitta, this is a very important word, that their minds are fully engaged in me. So as mentioned in the last verse, we were speaking about that the Lord is telling us, Aham sarvasya prabhavo matah sarvam pravartate iti matva bhajante mam buddha bhava samanvita. That I am the origin of all, and from me all things evolve. The wise one knows this and adores me in all of their hearts. And this has led to the ninth verse in the 10th chapter. Machita madgata prana bhodhayantas parasparam kathayantascha mam nitya tushyanti charamanti cha. And this machita is their minds fully engaged in me. Madgata pranaha. And this body that possesses life, this body that possesses the ability to experience this world now, madgata pranaha, they use this life, they use this body, this experience now to be devoted to me. So matchita, madgata prana, their minds are fully engaged in me, Arjuna. Their lives are also lived in such a way, they are devoted to me. Bhodayanta parasparam. So bhodayanta means that they are speaking, they are enlightening each other now. So bhodayanta parasparam. So bhodayanta, they are speaking, they are preaching, they are teaching now, parasparam, amongst themselves. So as I speak about this, one of the things that comes to my mind is this satsang. Binu satasanga viveka na hoi. That it is through satsang, man will develop now that which is the intellect. Man will develop now that which is necessary to carry him across now this experience of life. So mat chita mat gata prana bhodayanta parasparam kathayantascha mam nityam. So kathayantas, they are speaking, they are talking about mam, they are speaking about me. Nityam tush, so nityam tushyanti cha ramanti cha. And it is because of this now they are becoming pleased and they enjoy transcendental bliss. So very beautifully, this quote is assisting us and is teaching us here, if it is that you are painting this picture. In the 10th chapter, Sri Krishna Bhagavan is telling to Arjuna, as we would have spoken about it in the last session, that Arjuna, once again, you listen to what I'm going to let you know, I'm telling to you. And because I am speaking to you now, because out of

all of the respect of the sages. So it is because of the blessing of the Lord now, all of these rishis, the munis, forms of lives. But the understanding of this creator, the Lord is pointing out here, neither the devatas, neither the rishis, neither the munis now have this understanding about who it is that I am here. And here he is saying that he who knows me in reality as birthless, as without beginning, and as that supreme Lord, he is undiluted amongst men, and he is purged of all forms of sins. So as mentioned, we have this, we have to know this relationship, because the Lord is speaking to us, Bohya evam mahabhavo srinume param vacha yateham priyamanaya vakshyami hitikamaya. And he's saying again, once again, Arjuna, listen to what I'm telling you, because you are near to me, you are dear to me, you are my sakha, you are my friend, and it is for your benefit I am speaking to you about my vibhutis, and I shall speak to you further and give to you that which is the knowledge, and that which is I have already explained, I shall do this again. Vakshyami, he is saying here, priyamanaya, that you are near and dear to me. And Bhagawan is telling, Na me vidu suragana pravavam na maharshaya aham adir hi devanam maharshi nam cha sarvasaha. That neither all of the devatas, the sages, they know my origin or my glories, for in every respect, I am the source of all of the devatas and all of the sages. Whether it is the Brahm Samhita, whether it is the Bhagavat Puran, the Ram Katha, all of these scriptures speaks about us realizing that absolute truth and realizing that that supreme is present within self, and that supreme is present upon this universe in which it is that we function in. And when it is we have this knowledge now, in the beginning of the chapter, as I'm just going through very briefly, Yo Mam Ajam Anadimcha Veti Loka Maheshwaram Asamudha Samariteshu Sarva Papi Pramuchyate. And here the Lord is speaking to him that when it is that we have this knowledge now, he who knows me in reality as birthless and without beginning and as the supreme Lord of this universe, he is undiluted amongst men and is purged of all sins. So as mentioned, the Bhagavad Gita complements Ram Katha, and this teaches us now, these two scriptures, it promotes a knowledge of the Lord. These two scriptures promotes an avenue where man is not to be lost, or man should not be dumbfounded, or man should not be wallowed in all of the emotions. It provides a sense of light, it provides a sense of hope, it provides understanding, and it most importantly, it provides an avenue of purification. Many times we may think about ourselves and we may be too hard on ourselves when we grade ourselves. If it is that we are thinking about the things that what has happened, what we have done, etc. And we need to have this sense of understanding and kshama. Forgiveness is a faculty that we should not leave out. When we have all of this now, and we are not hard on ourselves and others now, we are assisting ourselves to know the Lord in reality as birthless and without beginning and as the supreme Lord of this universe. And the mere fact that we have this knowledge, this assists us in a form of purification. So this is what the Bhagavad Gita is teaching to us. And again, this information is further iterated in the 9th verse, in which it is that we have just spoken about. In the 9th verse, as mentioned, Machita Madgata Prana Bhodayantas Parasparam Kathayantas Chamam Nityam Tushyanti Cha Ramanti Cha. Here the Lord is speaking, and he is saying here that, you know, with their minds fixed on me and their lives surrendered to me, they will converse and they will enlighten one another about my glories. And my devotees, they ever remain contented in life and they take delight in me. So just extracting a few words from this verse here, that we need to not be shaken in life when we have taken that sankalp to have the understanding and realization of God. We have to fix our minds on that supreme. And again, and we would have covered in the 9th chapter and in the 18th chapter, Man mana bhava mad bhakto madhya jimam namaskuru mam evai sasi satyam te pratijano priyosami. That the Lord is saying to fix your mind and to
fix it on me. Man mana bhava mad bhakto. And when you have fixed your mind and you have fixed it on

Me, Madhya Jimam Namaskuru. You have to offer your prostrations, your namaskar onto me. So by fixing your mind and offering your prostrations onto me, Namaskuru, Mam Evai Sasi Satyam Te, what I'm telling to you, O Arjuna, listen to me, practice, it is the truth, Pratijano Priyosami. And I'm telling to you this for your welfare because you are close, you are near and dear to me. And this is how the Lord speaks to us in the standpoint of the scripture when he gives the messages to one and all. It is for our benefit, it is for our welfare that the Lord is speaking to us. And here he's telling to Arjuna that he who is the source of the creation of this entire world, everything does their respective duties and functions because of me. And just this knowledge now, when it is you understand this, you are full of wisdom, you are full of devotion now, just by knowing this and understanding this now, that the Lord has created everything. This helps us to propagate devotion, and because of this now, man will constantly have his mind aligned with that which is divine. And he is leading us here now, Machita Madga Prana Bhurayantas Parasparam, that when your minds are fixed on me, you will live your life surrendering to me. And this is a very core component, that when it is that we have already surrendered, we are propagating that which is Ananya Bhakti. And we have spoken about this in many sessions, that the Ananya Bhakta, he has a sankalpo, he has a relationship with God, he has surrendered, and he does not depend on anyone or anything else. It is because of his belief, it is because of his shraddha, because of his hope, because of his faith. He has all of this surrender to the Lord, and he relies on no one or nothing else for sustenance other than that Lord. It is an unbreakable bond that is set on bhakti, that is set on devotion. So when it is that we have this blessing to surrender to the Lord, man can also develop that which is ananya bhakti. But one of the things that what it is that we were speaking about here, kathayantaschamam nityam tushyanti cha ramanti cha. When we have fixed the mind and we have surrendered to the Lord now, this is the process of satsang. We have to go into satsang, or when we want to achieve that knowledge now, we have to fix our minds and surrender to the Lord. And we have to enlighten one another. Enlightening one another, my dear friends, is something that which is very important. And this is something we have to always remember. When we come into contact with our friends and family members, I'm not telling you to convert them, but I'm telling you to convert them from a state of sadness to joy, from a state of ignorance to knowledge. And if it is that you can do this now, you are engaging in the principle of satsang, where it is that you are enlightening, discussing now the glories or the source of truth. And this is what we need to focus about. When it is that we enlighten one another about the glories of the Lord, this assists us in remaining ever contented and take the delight in the Lord. So you see how important it is for us to foster this knowledge for self, and also for us to reiterate it to our members of our families and friends. So as mentioned in the Grihasthi Ashram, this is one of the ashrams of life where it is that in the home, the family or the parents now are responsible for all of the duties of the children and the running of the home. And in doing this now, we have this dedication to teach the children that which is the right thing, have the knowledge to foster everything about the Lord. And we have to teach our children about sacrifice. We have to teach our children about gratitude. We have to teach our children about faith. And you know, this will assist all of us now to be absorbed in the blessing of the Lord, if it is that we can have discussions like this as a family, when we sit together and discuss that which needs to be known. Because we are paying tribute to the efforts of our ancestors, as mentioned. Because we need to propagate more love in this world that will conquer all other negative emotions. You know, by the presence of love, by the presence of that goodness, it is
a form of light that shines away, that will definitely shine away anything that it is negative. And it teaches us in life, this what I'm speaking, Machita Madgata Prana, by this power in which it is that you have to fix your mind and be absorbed in the Lord now, by this power in which it is that we are gathering here now, we are gathering now to be more selfless than selfish. When we have this present in life, this is one of the core components of being able to surrender to the Lord. When we surrender, we are not a selfish person, we are a selfless person. And we have to repeat and recount the glories, because as we know, when we speak about the glories to one another, that which is forgotten will be once retold again. Like in the beginning of the fourth chapter when we had started the session, Imam Vivaswate Yogam Proktavana Hamavyayam, where Bhagavan is reminding to Arjuna, this is not the first time that I'm telling to you this Bhagavad Gita. This has been transferred through a parampara, but because of time, this message has been lost, because the right people were not doing the right things, nor practicing that which is right. And because of this long lapse of time, this science has been forgotten. So it is our duties, my dear friends, for us to have this process of continuation, for us to have this process of dedication, for us to enlighten one another and converse about that Supreme. So we have discussed today, in today's session, we are speaking about the ninth verse in the 10th chapter. Before we engage in our closing remarks, once again, let's take a short break and we will continue along our beautiful program, Sri Krishna Arpanam. Bolo Krishna Bhagavan Ki Jai.

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medication, but by taking this and ingesting this, there's some form of relief. So too, I'm letting you know that the scriptures, they make recommendations, they are also prescriptions for your daily life in understanding God, being subtle, being peaceful, being forgiving, being clear in mind, being pure at heart. All of these prescriptions are given how to achieve all of such. And one of the things when we were speaking about the Navda Bhakti, the nine forms of devotion, Kirtanam, chanting the name of the Lord, Vandanam, singing the Lord, all of this is also being compared to like the medication in which it is that we are taking. We may not understand it totally, but by practicing and having that Shraddha and having that faith now, man has that ability to throw off all that which is not in the context on where he has to, and he can also do this, in which is right to fix himself. You know, in speaking about this, let's discuss very briefly what we'll be speaking about in our next session as we bring a close to this session. We have had the ability to speak about the 8th and the 9th verse as in the form of our session today. In our next session, as you are seeing the verse on screen, Tesham satata yuktanam bhajatam priti purvakam dadami buddhi yogam tam yena mamupayanti te. And this is speaking about to all on which it is that those who have worshipped me in the mannerism in which I have just described. A mannerism that which is not being shaken, a mannerism in which it is firm. Bhagwan is letting us know in this beautiful way, to those who worship me in this way, you are united through me with meditation and worshipping me with love, I confer that which is the wisdom, the yoga of buddhi, and it is by this now you will come to me. So the Lord is speaking about now that which is buddhi yoga, and because of this you will come to me. So in this session, what we are talking about, this is how the verse ends here. And what is buddhi, my dear friends? Buddhi is the term in which it is that we are speaking about here, that it refers to a higher or a more refined intellect. This is a form of wisdom or intuition, intelligence now, that acts as that discriminative faculty. And this helps us to understand that which is the truth from that which is false. So understanding the truth from which is false now, this is what buddhi does. Buddhi, my dear friends, is derived from the word buddh, to be awakened or to be known. So it represents a part of the mind that it is used to assist in decisions, understanding, judging, distinguishing from the emotional mind to the intellectual mind. So all that which is said here today, and all that will be discussed in the next session, it is to achieve and to propagate that which is buddhi, that which is intellect. And we all need this, my dear friends, to serve in the mind. What does buddhi do? Buddhi awakens a higher mental energy of making decisions, that which we can retain based on the principle of goodness. These concepts and all of such guiding us through with intellectual reasoning. Buddhi is also linked with is one of the terms of self-knowledge and liberation, where it is through propagation of all of these devotional actions, the luminous presence of jnana or knowledge further propagates now or cultivates now that which is a relationship with the divine, and man is able to distinguish now all of such. So my dear friends, in today's session, we are covering the 10th chapter, Vibhuti Yoga, and these verses are leading us to propagate that which is buddhi.
propagation of Bodhi, my dear friends, will definitely lead us closer to Bhagavan. So it is at this point, my dear friends, where I would like to bring the curtains down on our program, Sri Krishna Arpanam. God's blessings to all of those that would have sat on this day before me. Special blessings to our loyal viewers and listeners of the program, Krishna Arpanam. God's blessings to our sponsors and also the efforts of those in the technical team to ensure this program and other programs are heard and seen. My dear friends, you are listening and you are viewing the program Krishna Arpanam. This program is set and is focused on understanding the teachings of the Srimad Bhagavad Gita. Join us every Wednesday, where it is that we will continue this conversation between the Bhakta and the Bhagavan. Bolo Sri Krishna Bhagavan ki jai.

0: का धर्म आपका स्टेशन टीवी जागृति।
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2: Bhakto, dear devotees, we are now entering the Sandhya hour. 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
3: My dear devotees, Sandhya literally means worship at the junctions of time. It is a prayer and worship is offered to the Lord at the junction or Sandhi of night and morning, forenoon and afternoon, and at the junction of evening and night. The time of Sandhya is also identified with changes that occur in nature. At morning time, the breeding of trees and plants changes. During the night, they use up oxygen and expel carbon dioxide. They now reverse the process. At noon, the sun is seen to move across from the eastern side of the earth to the western side. And at evening time, the breeding of trees and plants again changes. They once more begin to use up oxygen and expel carbon dioxide. These changes in the breathing of plants and trees is part of a process known as photosynthesis.
4: Dear devotees, it is now evening time, time for Sandhya. A time of joining of day and night, of joining of Atman with Paramatma, as we prepare to light our diyas in our puja rooms and places of worship. Let's all join in prayer. Hari Om Asato Ma Sadgamaya Tamaso ma jyotirgamaya mrityorma mritam gamaya shubham karotu kalyanam arogyam sukhasampadam mam buddhi prakashaya deepa jyotir namostute shubham karotu kalyanam arogyam sukhasampadam Atmatattva Prabodhaya Deepa Jyotir Namostute Lakshmi Karotu Kalyanam Arogyam Sukhasampadam Mama Shatru Vinashaya Deepa Jyotir Namostute

gentle lull that comes when the sun is nearly set and night readies to settle is called sandhya. This is the hour of sending a prayer to God while contemplating on one's good and bad actions and asking for forgiveness and blessings. Originally, Indian scriptures described this special prayer at dusk as sandhya. In recent years, the act of prayer at daybreak or afternoon has begun to be described as sandhya as well. The Gayatri Mantra, the most potent and powerful of all the Hindu mantras, is recited at all times of sandhya. In this way, devotees can recite the Gayatri in the morning prayer, Savitri at midday, and Saraswati in the evening. Chanting or listening to evening mantras is believed to lead to peace, well-being, and fulfillment of all wishes. Sandhya Devyai Namaha.

0: lamplight that brings auspiciousness, prosperity, good health, abundance of wealth, and the destruction of the intellect's enemy. I salute the Lord, the sustainer of the creation, in the form of this light. I salute this light, the Lord. May He destroy afflictions resulting from my omissions and commissions. This prayer is chanted before lighting the lamp.
1: De Ram Stuti, Sri Ramachandra Kripala Bhajaman.

O mind, remember the compassionate Sri Ramachandra, who has eyes, face, hands, and feet like the new lotus, and who removes the horrible fears of the

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He is the sun, the destroyer of the Rakshasas, the son of Hridayaghus, the root of all bliss, and he is the giver of delight.

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He wears ornaments on his beautiful limbs. He holds a bow and arrow, and defeated in the war the demon called Karadushan.

Tulsidas says, Ram is the lord who pleases the minds of Shiva, Shesh, and other sages, who destroys the wicked and subdues tamasic tendencies. May he reside in my heart.

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This is your major news on radio and TV Jagriti. Presenting this evening, I am Clarice Mango. In the headlines, TN Tech responds to protected list. Union calls for broader economic plan. Kaya Seeley granted 700K bail. And in world news, wildfires endanger hundreds of persons. Thank you for joining us. Top story this evening. A former senior official of the Trinidad and Tobago Electricity Commission has rejected allegations that a protected list was created to benefit members of the People's National Movement. This comes after Prime Minister Mrs. Kamla Pisandbi-Sasa revealed a secret list of PNM persons who she claimed TN Tech was instructed not to disconnect even if their bills had not been paid. However, TN Tech's former general manager, Glenn Fitzgerald, said the practice long predates both major political parties and has existed for at least 30 years. He said the list was intended as a customer service mechanism through which prominent public officials could be notified when issues arose with their accounts and be given an opportunity

0: to schedule payments before disconnection. While the Trinidad and Tobago Electricity Commission has since issued a statement responding to this matter. In a media release issued earlier today, TNTEC stated that it has taken note of the issues regarding the list and confirmed its existence. According to TNTEC, this list was originally intended to protect important public institutions, such as government ministries and departments, state enterprises and other public authorities and foreign embassies. The company said during the period 2015 to 2025, this list was expanded to include the names of several government ministers, members of parliament, and private sector companies. TNTEC stated that there's no published policy, procedure, or criteria pertaining to the list, and there's no documentation to show how these individuals and private companies were added to it. The company noted that they have sought legal advice on the matter. In other news, the National Trade Union Center has welcomed the government's promise to address outstanding payments and back pay for public sector workers, but says the country requires a broader economic plan. Union Secretary General Michael Anisset said, while the announcement of payments in 2027 is a positive step, the state must also outline a clear plan for economic growth, creating sustainable jobs and preparing citizens for the future. Mr. Anisset said workers across the public sector have been facing financial challenges as a result of the absence of wage increases. He said the union welcomes the commitment, but believes the national discussion must extend beyond outstanding payments. In more news, passengers aboard the Galleon's Passage endured an 8-hour trip to Tobago yesterday, leaving many frustrated. According to reports, the ferry departed Port of Spain at around 3 p.m. but began experiencing some difficulties mid-journey. The duration of the sailing, which typically lasts approximately 4.5 hours, was doubled. There were also complaints that the cafeteria had eventually closed, leaving those aboard unable to get refreshments. Their concerns were amplified upon arriving at the Port of Scarborough, as the vessel was unable to dock for a significant period. Passengers posting online about their plight said they were still on the vessel close to midnight. Also making the evening news, Siparia Mayor Dudnath Mehru has committed to painting a mural in memory of 12-year-old Mercedes Lane, who was killed by a PH taxi driver on June 6, 2026. The announcement was made during the young girl's funeral service at the Irene Seventh-day Adventist Church on Tuesday.
1: Today, I want to see the approval of council to paint a portrait of Mercedes on the walls of the Siparia World Corporation Urban Park facility, with the approval of her family. From all that I've heard, she was an angel. And we would have rather be an angel on earth than the door today. She was too young to die.
0: The mayor also warned parents and guardians against allowing their children to travel alone and encouraged parents to accompany them when possible. In another story, a man was seriously injured following a collision involving a garbage truck and an SUV along the highway near Chase Village this morning. The accident occurred at approximately 2:35 a.m. Emergency responders were dispatched to the scene, where they found the damaged vehicles and injured occupants. The seriously injured man was among those taken for medical treatment. Police are continuing investigations into circumstances surrounding the crash. Now in today's crime segment, shooting victim Kaya Seeley was arrested minutes after landing at the Piako International Airport this morning and subsequently granted bail during a virtual hearing shortly after. Seeley is facing several charges in connection with the police-involved shooting death of her boyfriend, Joshua Samaru. Among the allegations are manslaughter, multiple firearm-related offenses, possession of a firearm and ammunition, discharging a firearm near a public roadway, and shooting at police officers during the incident. Seeley, 25, appeared virtually before Master Nazira Ali on Wednesday, June 17th, just hours after being arrested upon her return to Trinidad and Tobago.
2: The court granted Seeley bail in the sum of $700,000 with one surety. During the hearing, state prosecutor Anthony Jacob outlined the evidence investigators intend to rely on, including forensic reports, toxicology findings, a post-mortem report, and several exhibits collected during the investigation. The court was told that the matter will soon be transferred to the Office of the Director of Public

female friends when she was introduced to a man identified only as Karen. The woman knew the suspect only through previous telephone conversations and had never met him in person before. Police said the woman alleged that while the pair were sitting together on chairs on the beach, they shared a kiss. She told investigators that the suspect then sexually assaulted her. After the incident, she left the beach with her friends and returned home before making a formal report at the nearest police station. The report was subsequently relayed to the Maracas Bay Police Station. On Tuesday, the victim attended the Maracas Bay Police Station, where investigators revisited the scene with her. Investigations are ongoing. In another story, 8 of 11 persons arrested by police in the Southern Division were placed on preventative detention orders. Police said 11 persons were arrested during an intelligence-led anti-crime operation conducted in the Gasparilla District during the period June 6th to June 15th, 2026. The TTPS, in a statement, said the operation was conducted to curb and detect the increase in home invasions, robberies, firearm-related offenses, break-ins, and drug-related offenses in the district. Police said substantial efforts were made on apprehending offenders responsible for the crimes committed. During the exercise, the statement said, officers arrested 11 male suspects, ages 16 to 34, of Gasparillo, Golconda, Point Fortin, and Williamsville. Following intensive and in-depth investigations, applications for preventative detention orders were made, with 8 being granted and 3 pending. In other crime news, a police officer was injured and a man wanted by authorities remains on the run following a chaotic confrontation that sparked a foot chase through the streets of Pinal on Tuesday, June 16, 2026. The incident began shortly afternoon when officers responded to a request for assistance from emergency health services regarding a man reportedly suffering from mental health challenges. Police went to a bar along Clark Street, Pinal, where they located the individual and attempted to speak with him about receiving medical attention. According to reports, the interaction quickly became confrontational. Officers alleged that the man became verbally abusive and refused to cooperate when they attempted to engage him. Police said the situation escalated further when officers informed him that he was under arrest. The man allegedly resisted, pulled away from officers, and dropped himself onto the roadway in an effort to avoid being taken into custody. As officers attempted to restrain him, he allegedly lashed out violently, striking one officer in the head and face, causing visible injuries. Investigators said repeated attempts to subdue the suspect proved unsuccessful. A taser was reportedly deployed several times with little effect, while officers also employed approved restraint techniques in an effort to gain control of the situation. Despite those efforts, the suspect reportedly broke free and fled the scene on foot. What followed was a dramatic chase through several streets in Pinal, with officers pursuing the man along Pinal Rock Road, Pinal Junction, the SS Erin Main Road, and Dookie Street. The pursuit eventually ended when the suspect escaped into a heavily wooded area near Don's Pet Shop, where he managed to evade capture. Officers conducted extensive searches of the surrounding district, but were unable to locate him. The injured officer was later taken to the Saparia District Health Facility for treatment for injuries sustained during the confrontation. Police have identified the suspect and efforts are continuing to locate and arrest him. In another story, a family dispute turned violent in Tabiquete when a 31-year-old man was allegedly chopped by his own brother during a confrontation at their home, leaving him with a fractured skull and serious injuries to his hand. Police said the incident occurred on Monday, June 15th, at a residence along Main Road, Tabiquete, where Rakesh Ramcharan was in the yard when an argument reportedly erupted between him and his brother, Ashok Garcia. Investigators were told that during the altercation, Garcia allegedly armed himself with a cutlass and launched a brutal attack on Ramcharan, striking him multiple times about the body before fleeing the scene. The injured man was taken to the Chaguanas Health Facility for treatment before being transferred to the Eric Williams Medical Sciences Complex due to the severity of his injuries. Medical reports reveal that Ramcharan suffered a deep laceration to the left side of his forehead, accompanied by an underlying skull fracture. He also sustained a serious wound to his right hand, including damage to a tendon near his thumb.
Police subsequently detained Garcia in connection with the incident, and medical examinations were conducted as investigations continued.

0: Sitaram, welcome to Jack Design Business Segment. Sharing the details, I am Jason Kalu. Following the presentation of the mid-year budget review, political scientist Dr. Mukesh Bastil highlighted encouraging economic projections driven by developments within the energy sector. With approximately 1.7 trillion cubic feet of natural gas that could be delivered to processing facilities in Trinidad and Tobago, he noted that this has important implications not only for the current fiscal year but also for future fiscal periods, providing optimism for long-term economic growth.
1: Now, that's a significant increased projection. So although the budget is treated with regard to the fiscal year, the projection for the 2026-27 fiscal period, and even going further than that, the 27-28 fiscal period, that these announcements in the budget does augur well for the economy. So we have to look at it in the context of what the international rating agencies have actually projected. Now, this is coming from the government has been in office for approximately 14 months. So these economic outlook and these figures that are presented augurs well for the economy.
0: To international business news, shares in BMW fell after it issued a profit warning that some analysts said could herald a broader strategic rethink, including capacity cuts in Europe. Reuters has more.
2: BMW shares fell by more than 7% after the German automaker issued a profit warning late on Tuesday. The premium carmaker blamed ongoing weakness in the world's largest auto market, China, and the impact of the Iran war on prices and consumer sentiment. Analysts said the outlook cut was significantly larger than expected and signaled a broader strategic rethink. Share prices dipped to their lowest level since November 2020 and dragged down rivals Volkswagen and Mercedes. BMW lowered its operating auto margin to 1-3% from 4-6% and said it would intensify cost-cutting with a negative one-off in the second half of the year. Jefferies analysts said the comments suggested the overhaul will largely impact German operations and BMW may address its global assembly footprint business model. For decades, European carmakers' margins were boosted by strong business in China, but have been overtaken by local brands in recent years. BMW said it could not operate in isolation of this situation, and market momentum in the US and Europe could not offset the decline. The company said the impact from the Middle East conflict had turned out to be worse than initially expected, with higher energy prices and deteriorating global consumer sentiment due to the lack of stability.
0: Well, this was the Iron Business segment. I am Jason Kalu Sitaram.

0: In international news, evacuations have been ordered in Washington as wildfires threaten approximately 2,000 homes. ABC News has more on this report.
1: Now to the wildfire emergency in Washington state. More than 2,000 homes threatened. Evacuations ordered. Alex Stone is in a fire zone in Spokane, Washington. Good morning, Alex.
2: Good morning, Michael. Firefighters here know that they have lost homes overnight in these neighborhoods right here, but they don't know how many homes. They've actually got to go in and count later on today. It's been so active overnight that they haven't been able to actually go in and get a full accounting. Over 2,300 homes are in the path of the fire. Hotels are full of evacuees waiting for word on the fate of their homes. Numerous wildfires have exploded in strong wind around Washington. And about 2 hours south of here, take a look at this video. It's called the Tolk Cannon Fire, threatening numerous homes as well. The flames racing in wind overnight. This is all about the wind pushing these fires. Flames raging in dry red flag warning conditions. Thousands of residents told they had to get out with little

0: Morning. Back here in Spokane, conditions are life-threatening as a fire has been burning buildings. The Upriver fire started on Tuesday, quickly growing to hundreds of acres. And across the West, it's been a week of fire as temperatures are rising. In California, firefighters making progress on wildfires as well. And Robin, today firefighters here are hoping that less wind. There's no wind right now. They don't expect any of it. The big winds that were going through here yesterday, they are now gone. They're hoping to use that to their advantage.
1: Yeah, that is the hope, Alex. Thank you so much.
2: In other international news, a small plane crashed on a busy highway in Texas, killing one person on board. CBS Mornings tells us more.
3: We're going to begin, though, with this. We've got breaking news this morning from South Texas after a small plane crashed on a very busy highway and then caught on fire. Heroic bystanders and first responders rushed to help the six people inside. Police say, unfortunately, one person was killed here. Now, this unfolded last night near the airport in Laredo. Lilia Luciano is following the story for us. Lilia, good morning. What can you tell us?
4: Good morning to you, Gail. The privately owned plane was leaving Los Cabos, Mexico, headed for Austin when it experienced mechanical issues, lost communication with the air traffic control tower, and crashed around 10:30 local time. We spoke with one of those witnesses who drove by and saw the plane covered in flames, started filming.
5: A busy highway in Laredo, Texas became a scene of chaos and heroism late Tuesday night after a small plane crashed and burst into flames. In this video, you can see the plane on its side, engulfed in flames as police race against time, struggling to break the plane's windshield and even an exit door to free six people on board.
6: They were screaming, trying to get tools to open the door or even to break the glass.
5: Zaira Garza told us she and her husband were driving home when they saw the fiery wreckage. She says her husband and several other drivers stopped and ran over to help. He told her there were children who appeared to be teenagers in the back. You can see her husband and others holding up the plane's heavy door as the trapped passengers finally start to emerge. As the smoke grows thicker, officers repeatedly step away, coughing.
7: We do have six souls that were inside of the aircraft. Regrettably and tragically, we do have to report that there is one decedent involved in this crash.
5: Laredo police investigator Jose Baeza said part of the plane hit one vehicle as it crashed to the ground. He did not say whether anybody inside the car was hurt.
6: It was very dramatic. It was crazy. A lot of commotion. Everybody, the fire department, the officers did an amazing job in just trying to save those people's lives.
4: Those five people who survived were taken to a hospital and are in stable condition. Investigator Baez also tells us that five officers were taken to the hospital to be treated for smoke inhalation. The NTSB is investigating the crash. Nate.
8: Lilia, thank you.

0: Regarding our weather for tonight and tomorrow, tonight's conditions will be mostly fair with a few light to moderate showers. Tomorrow, June 18th, you can expect partly cloudy to cloudy conditions with occasional showers. There's also a medium chance of heavy showers or thunderstorms. Temperatures will reach as high as 31 degrees Celsius over both islands. Your weather report was brought to you courtesy the TNT Met Office. Now for a recap of the headlines. TNTAC responds to protected list. Union calls for broader economic plan. Kaya Sili granted 700K bail. And in world news, wildfires endanger hundreds of persons. That brings us to the end of Jagriti's major news. Be sure to keep in touch with our news team. 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On behalf of the team, I am Clarice Mango, wishing you a good evening. Sitaram.
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the devotees, with your eyes closed, with your mind one piece of that divine personification of Bhagavan Shankara, visualizing that beautiful form of his. As the mantra states, Karapura Gauram Karuna Avataram, that one who is as white as a camphor. We humbly beseech you, He Parameshwara, as we often see you seated upon that meditative posture upon Mount Kailash. Jatamukut, that one who has admitted here, who has Vasuki Kanta Bhushan Vame Shakti Dham Deva Vakaraya Namo Namaha, that one who has that serpent around his neck. Hey Bhagavan Shankara, we beseech your blessings time and time again.

Prem Sulu Sri Mahapati Mahadeva Ki Jai. So my dear devotees, after we are able to continuously enhance that mood of spirituality and self-realization by focusing our mind and focusing our attention upon that divine personification of Bhagavan Shankar, now we dwell within the pages of this wonderful Shastra called the Sri Shiv Puran. My dear devotees, many a times when we think back about the greatness and the kathas of Bhagavan Shankar, you know, one of the names that Bhagavan Shankar is called Vaidya Nath, which basically means that he is indeed the Lord of medicine, the Lord of healing. And in so doing, my dear devotees, the question is asked, how is it that an individual, how is it that a devata of such caliber is able to have such qualities to be known as Vaidya Nath? You see, my friends, our Shastras continue to teach us time and time again about the greatness of Bhagavan Shankar. Amati anusar, to the greatest of my ability, I will now be able to explain to you about one of those episodes in history that we can all learn and better ourselves. Prem Sri Mahapati Mahadeva Ki Jai.

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1: 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However, why is it that his birth or his life story takes so much precedent as being one of the greatest and one of the most ardent devotees of Bhagavan Shankar? You see, my friends, Rishi Markandeya, he was such a devotee towards Bhagavan Shankar that he was indeed able to conquer death. What it states, my friends, is Rishi Mrikandu Vamet Tapasvi Jeevan Vyakti Khad Rahate The. 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My friends, that wonderful family, Mrikandu, the father of Markandeya, alongside with his dharmapatni, Mrdumati, both of them, they were such pious and such noble individuals that they continuously prayed to Bhagavan Shankar time and time again. There was always something in their life that was indeed amiss. And that, my friends, was a successor to the lineage in which they had. They needed to have someone who would be able to continue on their lineage. So in a sense, they were childless. They had no children. So not knowing what to do and who to turn to, they prayed to none other than Bhagavan Shankar. My friends, whenever we look around in today's society, you need to ask yourself the question, what am I praying for? Am I praying for the betterment of myself? Or am I praying because I want to ask God for a favor? Am I asking God for $1 million? Am I asking God to do better in school? Am I asking God for a big car? You see, devotees, all of this amounts of success is indeed worthy and it is indeed nice. However, my dear devotees, when we die, all of these things continuously remains here for yet another person to continue and to enjoy. My friends, we pray towards Bhagavan because we are using this vehicle out of the 8.4 million species of life. We are using this vehicle that Bhagavan has indeed blessed us with, this human body, to uplift ourselves spiritually so that we will be freed from the cycle of birth and death. That we would never come back into the cycle so that we'd be able to be faced with pains of separation, pains of hurt, and all of these things. My friends, Ramcharitramanas teaches very, very valuable lessons. And he says, Jajap yagya yogya munni karahi atimahari cha subahu hidarahi. Jap. Jap means continuous recitation. You have your mala, you sit 5-10 minutes a day. I know devotees, I think 5 or 10 minutes from every day isn't too bad out of 24 hours to put aside and spend behind Bhagwan's blessings or spend behind praising Bhagwan. Jap, continuous recitation of your mantras. Yagya, yagya does not only mean having celebrations at a grand scale. But it also means, my dear devotees, where you can sit and perform havan. Yoga. Yoga means that whatever it is that you do within your life, it has spiritual impact. It has a spiritual blessing. Meaning that at all points in time, as Bhagavad Gita teaches us, to perform every single action that you do as an offering towards Bhagavan. By doing this, my friends, you will undoubtedly become closer and allow your spiritual bank account to continuously grow. My friends, this is why we pray. And as the continuously prayer to Bhagwan Shankara without one focus and that one goal within their mind? How did they pray, my friends? Sunil.

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You see, my dear devotees, one of the names of Bhagavan Shankar is called Ashutosh. Ashutosh means that he is pleased very quickly. But just as how he is pleased very quickly, he is also displeased as fast. You see, devotees, Bhagavan Shankar has made it so easy that a person doesn't even have to prepare anything in order to perform puja. You simply have to recite through your mind the mind-born puja, the mind-born mantras, in order to ask Bhagavan Shankar's blessing. And that is called the Shiv Manas Stotram. If you were to analyze each of these verses of this prayer, it says, Ratne kalpita manasam bimajale snanam cha divyam bhartam. I have now taken this sankalp in order to perform pujan to you, Bhagwan. And what do? I take water and I offer unto this lingam. And as the mantra continues, as the stotram continues, it basically teaches us how we are able to gain the maximum amount of blessings. But, my dear devotees, the hardest thing in reciting that prayer is visualizing yourself in doing what that mantra says, what each of the shlokas says. Because in order for us to do that, my friends, we must firstly be able to control our mind. My friends, Mrikandu, as well as his Dharmapatni, both of them, for thousands and thousands and thousands of years, they performed such intense tapasya in order to appease Bhagavan Shankara. They had that goal, and now they are focused on achieving such a goal. My friends, with prayer, everything is indeed possible. And after praying for so many thousands and thousands of years, my friends, unhone kaha, main tumhara bhakti se prasanna hoon, mujhse apne ichcha sun. My friends, standing before this wonderful couple was none other than Bhagwan Sadashiva. He appeared before them and he spoke to them. He says, I am very pleased with that devotion of yours. And I ask of you now to open your eyes and tell me what is it that you desire. How can I pacify that amount of pujan, that amount of tapasya, which you have sacrificed yourself to do unto me? Devotees, we all have that ability to make that sacrifice towards Bhagavan. Think about it very carefully. Sanatan Dharma has shown us that there are many avenues, many celebrations. For example, if you are a bhakta of Bhagavan Vishnu, at least twice for the month, you perform intense tapasya to him via what is called the Ekadasi Vrat. You are a bhakta of Bhagavan Ganesh, you perform the Sankasht and the Vinayak Ganesh Chaturthi. You perform pujan towards Bhagavan Shankar in form of the Shiv Ratri. Each month that goes by, you are a bhakt of Shri Adi Shakti Jagajain Durga Mata, or even any female form of energies. Then what you do is that you perform pujan to Sri Shashti Devi on the sixth day, the sixth lunar day of every month. Whatever form of Bhagawan that you choose to worship, my friends, Bhagawan has made it in such a way that we can continuously perform pujan and worship onto him. Mrikandu, or his, as his wonderful Dharmapatni, Madhumati, they perform such

pujan and such prem. And when Bhagwan Shankar opened his eyes, my dear devotees, he told them, open his eyes. He says, explain to me, what is it that you want? My friends, Mrikandu atyant prasan hui. Unhone Bhagwan Shankar se is prakar prathna ki, he prabhu, maini hastan hu. मुझे एक पुत्र प्रदान करने इसस प्रभु इन ऑर्डर फॉर मी टू आस्क ऑफ अ वरदान इन ऑर्डर फॉर मी टू आस्क ऑफ अ वेरी वंडरफुल बून आई मस्ट कंसल्ट विद माय धर्मपत्नी एज टू व्हाट इज इट दैट वी रियली नीड यू सी डिवोटीज इन एवरी हाउस ऑफ मैरिज देयर आर फोर मेजर पिलर्स एंड दीस फोर पिलर्स आर लव trust, understanding, and communication. By adhering to these four pillars, my friends, that house of marriage continues to become supported with strength, love, and most importantly, become an example in society for everyone to abide by and for everyone to follow. That silent communication between that husband and that wonderful Dharampatni, they said, Prabhu, we would like to have a son. We would like to have someone who would be able to carry on our lineage, someone who would be able to become better and uplift and build upon that foundation of laws and teachings that we have inculcated within our lives. In other words, when we look around in today's society and we see how parents are being treated by children, it is very shameful and is not a nice thing. We see time and time again that when a parent was given opportunities, has given that child opportunities to give to them a future they never had, that child would turn around and say, you know what? I never asked for this. You have to provide, and that is that. Without any sort of compassion. You know, as a bhajan, as a writer, place it in a very beautiful bhajan. What does it say? It's over here.

What is bhajan teaching each and every one of us? Kabhi pyaas ko pani. And I'm very thirsty. And I'm calling out you, my son, my daughter, my child, to give to me some water. Give to me a mouthful of water. You would ignore the cries and ignore the calls of that parent. You know what's going to happen? When that parent has passed, on the day of that funeral, you say, Baat amrit pilane se kya fayda? Now I'm giving you nectar. Mother, father, drink it now. Open your eyes. What is the point, my dear devotees? It makes no sense. When they are alive and you couldn't do these things, then you couldn't give them a glass of water. What is it? What is the sense of bringing that form of nectar and asking them to drink?

प्रेम से बोलो श्री उमापति महादेव की जय। मैं तो मंदिर गया पूजा आरती की। You know what we would do, my friends? We would go and go to the mandirs. We would pray to devatas, we would pray to gods. But you know what? Our own parents at home, we have no time for them. Today, tomorrow, they get sick. You know what's going to happen? You say, that is not my problem. I have my life to live. I have to go to work. Let me go and put him in a home for the aged. Devotees, the Tritiya Upanishad have declared, Matru Devo Bhava. Your mother is your first god. Pitru Devo Bhava. Father is your second god. It is within the womb of a mother, each and every one of us are protected, and it is upon the shoulders of the Father we are able to see this world. Devotees, show gratitude for these individuals, because once times had gotten harder, they never forsake you. They continuously strive time and time again to give you a future that they never had. My friends, sleepless nights, sacrificing without food, sacrificing without rest. Show gratitude to these individuals. This was what these individuals wanted. They wanted someone to hold, they wanted someone to hug, someone to love, someone to carry upon their lineage, to someone to ensure that whatever and however they live their lives, that foundation, that knowledge which has been achieved by Rishi Mrikandu would often be given and amplified. And that wonderful foundation of knowledge which has already been set would continuously be there to uplift others. This, my dear devotees, is our true goal in this world. So as Bhagwan Shankar is standing in front of Maharani Madhumati and Rishi Mrikandu, my friends, they place their hands together. And they say, Prabhu, we want to have this son. We want to have this child. Bhagwan Shankar thought long and hard. He says, Prabhu, he says, okay. If this is what you want, Bhagwan ne uttar diya, kya tum ek gunwan, buddhiman aur dharma paryan putra chahte jo salah varsh तक जीवित रहे थे कि he says okay, I will give you an option. The option is that the first one is that you can have a child who is going to be a very virtuous and a very pious person. He is going to be an individual who is very knowledgeable and who is going to be a beacon of hope to each and everyone who he encounters. But he only has a lifespan of only 16 years. He says, the second option that I can give you is that you would have another child. But this child, he wouldn't be a very brilliant person. If you were to teach him Gayatri Mantra, it would possibly

because it is never a nice thing for a child to pass before a parent does, because it is the hope and the expectation that that child would continue on that lineage and to perform the rites of that parents. So this is why, my dear devotees, they are thinking long and hard, what are we going to do? Devotees, very wise, they looked at Bhagavan Shankar, they said, Prabhu, Suputraha Kula Deepak, which basically means a noble son continues to be a light of that lineage. Suputraha, a good son, a son which is greater than all sons in this world. Kula, in that lineage, Deepak. Deepak, which means light. So that good son who continues to be a light within that lineage will forever be a pious person and a beacon of hope and strength. No matter however short they may live their lives, that child will often be there. My friends, looking at Bhagavan Shankar, they said, Prabhu, we want to have a child who is going to be a very brilliant person. That no matter how short their lifespan is in this world, their actions would never shatter the foundation that I have built. So in so doing, Prabhu, bless us with that wonderful child. You see, devotees, the writer placed it in a very wonderful song. I know it happens to be one of my favorite songs. I grew up listening and grew up singing it, hearing my father sing it as well. I know what it says. The expectations that child, that parent would have with that child, is

0: प्रेम से बोलो श्री मां महादेव की जय। आज उंगली ताम के तेरे हैं, तुझे मैं चलना सिखलाऊंगा। और फ्रेंड्स, मृकंदु ही बिगन हैविंग ऑल ऑफ दिस फीलिंग्स ऑफ लव बिकॉज ही न्यू दैट व्हेन भगवान शंकर गेव टू हिम दोज 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My friends, Mrikandu began having these feelings that, you know what, I'm going to do this to my child, I'm going to have this expectation of my child. Aaj ungli thaam ke tere. That child, you know, that child is going to do. He began talking to his wife and he says, Madhumati, my son is going to hold my finger. Aaj ungli taam ke tere. Tujh mein chalna sikhlaun. And then we will walk and we will go to places. Kal haath pakadna mera. And then holding my hand as it was and giving to me that love, that confirmation, that strength, that warmth. This is what he's thinking, my friends. It is not just simply having a child, but is also simply continuously loving and having that expectations that that child would reap great rewards. My friends, when we look at the Garuda Puran shows us that when the ancestors recognize that there is a son that is born within that lineage, it says that even the forefathers become very blessed. By seeing that child, great blessings are given on to that lineage. Despite they may not be physically here, they continuously rain down blessings onto that child, onto that lineage. My friends, when Mrikandu recognized that his wonderful Dharampatni became that expectant mother, and as time passed, my friends, she was able to give birth to a very wonderful son, and they named him Markandey. Markandey, my friends, he often had that foundation that has been set by his father, where he worshipped Bhagwan Shankar continuously. You know, I often saw something recently, and it said that we are born bhakt of Bhagwan Shankar, but it is something that has been passed on from past lives time and time again. And this is why, my dear devotees, everything that you see within your life, it is because of the past karmas. Everything that you experience in life, it is because of the past karmas that you have indeed undergone. My friends, what happens next, Sunil?
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1: 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Shastras, but not only knowing them, but was also able to place them into perspective, how they are able to impact upon his day-to-day life, my friends. And at the age of 12, the parents performed what is called Upanayan Sanskar, or what we commonly call the Janeu ceremony, the Yagyopavit Sanskar, and initiating him with that very beautiful mantra, which is called the Gayatri Mantra. The Guru inculcated to him certain behavioral patterns that he needed to follow, because being born from that lineage, my friends, there are certain things that has to be undergone and has to be understood. You see, my friends, when you choose a Guru, remember, a guru comes from two words. Guna, which means virtue. Rupa, or the word ru, comes from the word rupa, which means form. Whenever you look at a guru, my dear devotees, you take someone, you have someone, or you respect someone who has virtuous characteristics. You have a guru who is able to go forth and to give to you certain teachings that He wants you to become greater and better than him. When you look at Shabri Mata in the Ramcharitramanas, my dear devotees, Shabri Mata at one point in time, her guru decided that, you know what, I'm going to test all of my shrutas, including Shabri Mata. Now, initially, a lot of people, the guru bhais, they never wanted Shabri, being that she's a female, to be a part of that gurukul. So they said, okay. The Guru said, you know what, I'm going to arrange a certain test. They said, you know what? The Guru pretended he fell. And he called all of the Guru sons, the godsons, bring to me some water.